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0: kind of jealous of those named Michael Myers right now. It's Kelsey J. He went under Portland's number one hit music station. And we all know who Michael Myers is, you know, the famous mass killer. But if you are over 21 and you can prove you have the name Michael Myers, well, Voodoo Ranger Beer is going to get you beer for an entire year. You could win this. Yeah, they're going to give you cash for a year supply to Voodoo Ranger plus a copy of Halloween, the game. Now, here's the thing. The promotion runs through the 7th, and then on the 19th, winners are going to be announced, which is conveniently also Michael Myers' birthday.
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concert schedule is going to be packed when you win the golden ticket with Z100. It is Portland's number one in music station. Hey, it's Kelsey Jane. If you missed your chances on the golden ticket today to see artists like Jonas Brothers, Olivia, Cat's Eye, Gracie, Niall Horan, Teddy Swims, and Doja Cat, well, guess what? More chances tomorrow. 8 chances, actually, tomorrow. Make sure you're listening because your first one is going to be at 7:20 with John Jay and Rich.

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0: Portland's number one at music station, Z100. It's Mikey V, Frankie V, and Gianna.
1: So, Tabitha, you've heard this saying, man, everything's so expensive right now, it costs an arm and a leg, right?
2: Oh, of course.
0: And that's like the world we live in right now because everything is so expensive.
3: Yeah.
1: It is. But have you ever wondered what the actual cost of an arm and a leg is?
0: I haven't seen that on Amazon yet.
1: And y'all are laughing, but this is a very serious story. So 6 years ago, this 56-year-old drunk man in New York City actually fell into the subway tracks, and a train operator failed to stop in time. Train ran him over, ultimately messing up his arm and his leg. He survived. He's no longer able to work, so he sued, and he won $90 million, going to show that your arm and your leg is worth about $90 million these days.
2: Can I cash in my arm and leg?
0: I mean,
3: well, I don't know if you'll get $90 million just by cashing in voluntarily your arm and your leg.
0: I can't wait till we see on Amazon you're selling your arm and a leg. There we go.
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2: Stephanie, I'm going to say something. I think Gianna is a part of this. I'm curious if you are as well, okay?
3: Okay.
2: The Truman Show delusion. Have you ever heard of that?
3: I have heard of the Truman Show.
2: Yeah, so basically, so you know, Jim Carrey is like, you know, stuck in a TV world. He's a character. So there's a real condition. It's called the Truman Show delusion. It's a condition marked by a patient's belief that they're the star of an imaginary reality show.
0: I have that 1,000%. I've said, like, I feel like I'm in the Truman Show right now because some of the stuff that happens to me just can't be real life. I swear.
3: I think probably a lot of people suffer from this.
1: Gianna, what would be the name of your reality TV show?
0: Probably just the Gianna Show at this point.
1: There we go.
2: Cheese World.
1: Cheese World.
0: That's me.
2: It's her world.
0: G-squared.

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1: How did McDonald's breakfast get this person arrested?
0: Our crazy story of the day. Gotta hear this one. We'll talk more next.

0: Portland's number one at music station, Z100. It's Mikey V, Frankie V, and Gianna. Clarissa, you ready for the stupid criminal of the day?
1: Yeah, tell me about him.
0: All right, so it's a he, yes, and he was driving recklessly. And there's no good reason to drive recklessly or fast. However, he felt he had a great reason to. So he was pulled over on his motorcycle going 72 Jeez. In a 25-mile-per-hour zone.
2: Oh, my God.
0: Now, the cop goes up to him, you know, and they have the body cam footage to actually prove this, goes up to him and says, hey, what's going on? What are you driving so fast for? You were moving a little bit too quick, weren't you? And he says, yeah, man, I was moving real quick. And the cop says, well, I was trying to figure out why you're going so fast. Could you explain to me? And this guy on the motorcycle says to the cop, I was trying to get the McDonald's breakfast.
1: That is not worth it. McDonald's breakfast? I don't know. I only eat that if it's like my last option.
2: Oh, no, I would speed for that.
3: My wife would definitely be caught speeding.
2: Yeah,
3: like
2: I've been there. One time I pulled up to the drive-thru whenever it ends, what, 11 a.m.? It was like 11:02, and I begged for hash browns, and they were like, ma'am, breakfast is over. I'm like, you're telling me in the last 2 minutes, all of the hash browns disintegrated into thin air.
3: They turned to french fries.
2: I said, you're going to give me a hash brown whether you like it or not, and they did.
0: Oh. Wow. The person I was talking about on the motorcycle was actually our very own Gianna.
2: It was me that day years ago.
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9: Portland weather.
8: Portland weather.
10: Fair, dry, and warm for Thursday, the first day of October. Daytime highs climbing into the upper 70s. We'll see light and variable winds throughout the day. Our ridge of high pressure will hold all the way through the rest of the week and going into the weekend. And by this weekend, those daytime highs, they'll be pushing the low 80s, well above average for this time of the year. From the K2 Storm Tracker Weather Center, I'm Dave Selesky.
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0: It's Mikey V, Frankie V, and Gianna on Z100.
1: The DM we got says, my boyfriend is refusing to do a couple's costume with me for Halloween.
0: Oh, boy. We have her on this right now, group chat. I feel like we get a DM like this every year around this time.
1: Oh, yeah.
0: We're here to help you out. We'll keep you anonymous, but what exactly is going on?
2: Yeah, I'm just super pissed off at my boyfriend right now because he doesn't want to do a couple's costume with me.
3: Ooh, okay. Why not? What's going on?
2: I really don't understand why he doesn't want to do one with me, but I love Halloween. It's like my favorite holiday. I've mentioned it to him before. And last night we're just sitting, you know, having dinner, and I'm talking about how it might be nice for us to go look for costumes this week. Mm-hmm. And out of nowhere, he says, I'm not doing a couple's costume with you. I think it's stupid.
1: Stupid. I don't like that.
0: I guess it is an easy thing for him to do to make you happy, though.
3: Yeah, very easy.
1: You're like, what's the big deal?
2: It's so easy, and he knows how much I would appreciate it, and he's just not interested in doing it. And so I asked him, like, why don't you want to do it? He said that he doesn't feel like we need to do one. So now I'm just kind of like, do you not want me on your Instagram? Because the last girl you were dating, on your Instagram, and you guys did a couple's costume. What is it about me?
1: Leave him.
2: That you don't want to do a couple's costume with.
0: Well, here's the thing. Let that be in the past. Let that be the thing you did with this ex, couple's costume. Now in this new amazing relationship with such a great person like you, how about you guys go with separate costumes and then you start your own traditions?
2: Because I don't want pictures where we're wearing two different costumes. I want a picture where we're like coordinated.
1: Wait, what? Just because he did it with his ex, he's never allowed to do a couple's costume ever again in his entire life with somebody else? That's insane.
0: We'll get you advice right now. I feel like a lot of couples go through this every year. Somebody calls every year about this. Hold on 2 minutes, okay?
2: Okay.
0: All right. Is couple's costume something worth arguing over? Is there a bigger underlying reason why he wouldn't want to do it? What are your thoughts? Have you been through it? Hit us up on Instagram anytime at VBros on air. Talking more next inside group chat.
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1: We're getting advice for Anonymous inside group chat tonight. Halloween's around the corner, so she was talking with her boyfriend. They've been dating for almost a year, being like, babe, we should do this couple's costume, or maybe this one. And he was like, how about none?
0: Oh boy.
1: I don't want to do them. I think they're stupid. But he has done them with one of his exes before.
0: So she's all worked up. Leslie, what are your thoughts?
2: Okay, you know what? This chick is crazy. Oof. How in the world can she expect some guy to just follow along and do whatever she says? He's got a brain and he can think for himself. If he doesn't want to do it this year, then get off his back. I mean, wow. What's wrong with you?
1: But if it's the one little thing that makes her happy, why not just do it if you really love that person?
2: If that is the only thing that makes her happy in her entire life, then you should leave her.
0: Oh, she's the issue.
1: Oh, no.
0: Well, perfect. Thank you so much for joining group chat. Now, Katie, you feel much differently.
3: I think that he should suck it up and put on the costume. I mean, I don't see why it's such a big deal.
1: Right?
3: Like, what kind of PTSD can he have from past Halloween?
1: He'll be fine.
0: All right, we're 50-50 on responses right now. We'll continue the convo all night. What are your thoughts? Hit us up on Instagram at

So we have one ticket that gets you into 7 shows. D100's golden ticket. Pretty crazy. You're going to see, I mean, some of the biggest artists. Olivia Rodrigo, Joe Bros, Cat's Eye. You win that again tomorrow morning at 7:20.

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1: We've been getting advice for Anonymous. October 1st is tomorrow. Halloween is kind of coming up. She wants to do a couple's costume with her man. He doesn't want to do it, but she knows he's done it with other people before.
0: Getting her advice next.

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2: So we're getting advice for Anonymous inside group chat tonight. She's been dating her man for almost a year, and they were trying to plan a couple's costume, but her boyfriend was like, I don't want to do one with you. I think they're stupid. They're kind of dumb. And she also realized that he's done one with an ex before, so she is not happy.
1: Sabrina, you're inside group chat. What are your thoughts?
3: I think she's overreacting like a little. Mm. I get where she's coming from because I would think it's a little shady.

0: too if he'd done it in the past. But I think that, like, it's okay to just do your own thing. Yeah. As long as you're going to, like, a party together and spending the day together, I guess it doesn't really matter to me. Like, I do feel like she's overreacting a little.
1: And it's a valid point. As long as you guys are celebrating together and spending quality time together, that's what really matters in every holiday.
2: She could always get a couple's costume with one of his friends. Doesn't mean they got to do anything. But if he doesn't want to dress up and match with her, maybe one of his friends will.
3: I think she should do that. And then she should date one of his friends and leave him for not doing a couple's costume. It's not that hard.
1: Just when I thought we had our final answer, this happened. All right, well, we'll continue the conversation. Thank you so much for joining group chat. We'll continue the convo right in our Instagram. It's actually a video of this girl calling in and explaining the issue. It's all up now at VBros on air.
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Every time I hear that song, I just love it more and more. It's so catchy. Rosé, we world premiered that song for you a few weeks ago. Rosé, you know her, that big song of Bruno Mars called APT. New from Rosé. It's called New Trick. It's Mikey V, Frankie V, and Gianna with you. Right.

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3: I'm going under, and this time I feel there's no one to save me.

Are you into, like, zodiac signs? What zodiac sign are you? Apparently, one zodiac sign is now confirmed to be the nicest zodiac sign. I'm going to talk about that in about 5 minutes. Curious where you land on that one. Z100 was somber now. It's called My Body Isn't Ready. It's the

0: Portland's number one at music station, Z100. It's Mikey V, Frankie V, and Gianna.
1: So, Amanda, do you have any idea what the nicest zodiac sign is?
2: I honestly don't really know very much about zodiac signs. I'm not going to lie.
0: I'm not super educated in me either. Frankie, you might be a little better at it, but I know Pisces, which I am, are supposed to be like emotional, so maybe Pisces are the nicest ones.
1: Do you agree with Mikey, Gianna? Is he the nicest one?
3: I was just going to go ahead and guess Cancer, because I think they're also supposed to be really emotional.
0: Let me remind you, I'm a Pisces.
3: Yeah. I know, but I'm guessing Cancer. Mikey's just vouching for himself over here.
1: No, but for once, and I don't say it often, Mikey V is actually correct. The number one nicest zodiac sign is the Pisces. They say Pisces are able to figure out other people's feelings before those people even get the chance to speak. That means they're incredible shoulders to cry on. You can soothe yourself by talking to the Pisces when you're having a bad day.
0: And the crazy thing is, Gianna does all that to me. She talks to me about her bad day. She cries in my shoulder. And you don't even call me the nicest.
3: Sorry, I was just trying to guess like different options here to keep things interesting.
2: Well, it must be accurate then if we have some data here to back it up.
0: Wait, even more data. In high school, Framingham High, I was nominated nicest kid in my senior class.
3: Look at you, Mikey.
0: High five to all my Pisces.
3: You're a nice guy.
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0: It's Mikey V, Frankie V, and Gianna on Z100. Denise, have you heard of Brolatties?
1: Brolatties? No.
0: So you ladies are getting a lot of love this morning from this article that I saw. So Pilates, we all know what Pilates are, right?
2: Of course.
0: And the average clientele for Pilates is normally females. That's what you see on social media, right?
1: Yeah,
0: so now there's a thing called Brolatties. That's where guys go and trying to do Pilates. They thought it was going to be an easy exercise to do. Yeah. Instead, men are finding out real quickly, the instructor's saying that guys aren't very good at Pilates, and they're now giving credit to the ladies that, you know, I'm going to work out. What are you doing? Pilates? That's not a workout. But guys that are attempting Brolatties are now finding out that you ladies are actually very much doing a workout when you go to your quote-unquote Pilates class.
1: It's hard. You got to be graceful, too. And I don't know very many men that are that graceful, you know?
2: Yeah. And you need to have a strong pelvic floor. So,
3: whoa, that was a lot.
0: Yeah,
2: you do. It's true.
3: I don't even know what a pelvic floor is.
2: Exactly.
0: Have you ever tried Pilates before, Mikey?
3: No.
0: Nope.
3: I probably should, though.
2: You should. I used to do Pilates very often, and there would be men on social media that were like, oh, you ladies will call anything a workout these days. And then I'm like, you go try it. Please, tell me how you like it.
0: Do we know Mikey's got a good, what is it called, pelvic floor?
2: Pelvic floor.
3: I have a very strong one. Been working that.

Steve Lacy right there, new from him. You know Steve Lacy had that really big song, Bad Habit? That's his latest right there. Steve Lacy, it's called Oh Yeah. It's the V Bros Angiano with you every night on Z100.

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0: It's a game called 1 Second Wonder. Wherever you are, whatever you're doing, you can play along as well. So we all play together next.

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1: It is time for 1 Second Wonder.
2: Play 1 second of a song, and I wonder if you, at home, can tell me the artist and the title. We'll start with our very own Mikey V. Your first song in 1 Second Wonder is...
0: Started from the bottom.
3: Drake. That's pretty easy, Frankie.
2: That was too easy for you.
4: Started from the bottom, now we're here.
1: Yeah.
2: I remember that you said it was easy on your second one. Over to Gianna. Gianna, 1 Second Wonder, artist and title of this song right here.
1: Eminem, Lose Yourself?
3: That was harder.
1: That was
3: harder, but not hard.
2: Okay. Mikey V, talking all this trash of how easy these are. Mikey V, artist and title of this song right here.
3: One more time.
2: Okay, here we go. 1 Second Wonder.
3: Well, I don't want to say it's Katy Perry Roar, but I don't know if that's not what it is. Jack, you got me?
1: My guess is definitely wrong if it's not that. It sounds like Avril Lavigne.
2: No, I'll give you 2 seconds on this one.
3: There you go. Unstoppable.
1: Sia.
3: Sia, yeah.
1: I thought it was that song, What the Hell. Remember?
3: Okay.
1: You love me.
3: So it's not that one, though, for the record.
2: Okay. That's what Mikey guessed, though, for talking trash. Okay, back to Gianna. The final song.

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Ariana Grande right there. Kind of crazy with October being tomorrow. We're less than 2 months away from seeing Ari on the big screen for Fokker and Law end of November. It's Mikey V, Frankie V, and Gianna. One ticket getting you into 7 shows. It's the 100th golden ticket. You see this guy right here. Teddy Swims, Olivia Rodrigo, Joe Bros, and more. Your shot again tomorrow morning at 7:20 on Z. She

0: 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It's Mikey V, Frankie V, and Gianna.
1: Joined by Maria as we spread these positive vibes. What's that one thing making you smile?
2: We're babysitting my sister's dog for the weekend, so I'm just like, oh, a little thing to cuddle with. I'm so excited.
0: See, at first I got confused at babysitting, and then you said dog, yes. Not human. Oh, yes. That makes more sense.
1: As a dog owner, I understand why you did that. I do not have any kids yet, and we refer to my little baby Luna as a baby.
3: You know,
1: it's a baby.
3: Baby,
1: yeah.

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1: A lot of people have been ego scrolling.
0: And it's not good for your psyche person. That's my thought. But have you been ego scrolling? We'll explain more next.

0: can't get out of it. Portland's number one at music station, Z100. It's Mikey V, Frankie V, and Gianna.
1: Tracy, are you on the dating apps?
2: Yes, I am for a little bit now.
1: There you go. There's a new thing you're going to start seeing people talk about. It's called ego scrolling. Have you heard of ego scrolling?
2: No, but it sounds very specific, and I feel like, wait, what is it?
0: It's like when people match you and then chat with you just to build their ego, but they don't actually want to hang out with you.
1: Mikey V, everybody. Whoa. So check this out. Yeah, it's not about finding the one, right? It's about getting some attention. Maybe you're not feeling good about yourself. You're like, you know what? I just want to get a whole bunch of matches so my ego goes up a little bit. You start having some conversations and they go nowhere, but that's on purpose. You just simply want to get that interaction and feel good about yourself.
2: Yeah, I mean, I'll be honest, like, I do that, so I guess I ego scroll, but like, definitely, I don't expect anything serious from the apps, but they're fun.
3: I was gonna say, what, back when I was on the apps, I would tell my friends, like, I'm just going on today just to get an ego boost. Like, I really don't even care anymore.
0: Walking around with extra confidence now.
3: Yep.
0: Because ego scrolling.

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1: And happy hump day night. 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We're at new hit list. Let's kick it off with this new Karol G and Bruno Mars still.

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1: 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Still whispers that Tame Impala will be set to headline this year at Coachella. This will be their 7th Coachella. Their first one headlining, though. Tame Impala with Loser, just for you.

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1: We're the new hit list. Rosé said that she was overwriting sad songs, so she got to writing this one. It's called New Trick.

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1: Liz Crack and I'm Crystal Rosas. It's the new hit list. You go to Jamie Miller's IG. He's giving full cool guy 90s aesthetics. Here he is, Baby Doll.

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2: 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Just wanted to let you know you're doing a great job and keep it up.
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1: Kyle Payne, what's trending in entertainment news?
2: You guys know Drake. He loves gambling, right? He loves gambling. He's lost millions. Yeah. He's made millions. And he did that just last night. He jumped on a last-minute gambling live stream, started playing casino games, won $1.2 million in 30 minutes. And then he did the smartest thing you can possibly do after winning that much money. He logged off. He took his money. He logged off. It's like, there you go. Don't keep going. You take that $1 million and you walk away.
1: He's got something going on tomorrow. He's dropping like 4, 5, 6 songs tomorrow.
2: Oh, yeah, he's been teasing new music. Yeah,
1: he said something like, hey, all you fans out there that really like those one certain songs, all those songs, almost all will be out Thursday. And I don't know what he's talking about.
3: Oh, maybe like some diss tracks that are unreleased right now.
2: So we love breaking down Drake's diss tracks. Yesterday, Hoda went on the Today Show and surprised the cast so much so that her former co-stars, including Savannah Guthrie, had no idea she was coming. And Savannah got an extra surprise.
4: This morning I hear a knock on the door and then followed by it, just come right in. And I was naked.
5: She was.
4: And it was Hoda. I mean, I was in my underwear. Yeah. But I was like, hi.
5: And we got our hug.
4: We did. Got our hug. Right. Well, we love you, Hodes. Okay, everybody's still trying to get that visual out of your head. Be naked.
2: Underwear naked hug. Yeah. That's when you know they're really good friends. In the meantime, Savannah Guthrie's mom, Nancy Guthrie, disappeared 8 months ago. And they actually have a new possible ransom note they're looking into right now. They're still trying to figure out the legitimacy of it. But obviously, any new lead in this case is getting a lot of attention. So we'll definitely keep you posted on what we find out about that. Victoria's Secret just announced the performers for this year's fashion show. And for the third year in the row, they are going with an all-female lineup this year. Cat's Eye, Megan Maroney, Megan Thee Stallion, and Tate McRae will be performing.
3: Tate McRae is gonna
2: such a good lineup.
3: Kill it.
2: I know.
3: Her as an angel.
2: I know. Oh, it's going to be so good. October 18th, my birthday. That's the day it will go down. This is a little disturbing. Diddy's prison release date has been moved again. And now he's scheduled to get out January 21st of 2028. That's months earlier than the original date. His release date has changed several times now. So far, there hasn't been an official explanation for why. So I'm not sure how that's happening.
3: I saw he is like living life in there with cell phones, getting like massages. Yeah.
2: He's probably learning nothing.
3: Right. He's just in there like people, acting like he's just running stuff.
1: Yeah. His people are paying all these prisoners to take care of him.
3: Yeah. I'm sure.
1: Yeah.
2: Yeah. And he's doing just fine.
1: He even has like a fake Instagram account that he's scrolling on, and the only person that follows him is his PR person.
2: Oh my gosh.
1: Like it's crazy.
3: Yeah. It's just so bizarre.
2: Lil Wayne, you guys casually reveal that he and Maddie Cannon are engaged.
6: Congratulations. And I'm marrying this one. This is Madison.
7: Congratulations.
6: This is my fiance. Congratulations. Let us know what color we wear. I'm the best man. You heard me.
2: So they were congratulating friends for getting married, but then also dropped that bomb. It's especially surprising because a couple months ago, he had said they had broken up. So I guess they worked things out and now they're getting married.
3: Well, good for them. Congratulations. Time Magazine has officially revealed this year's Time 100 Next List, celebrating the top 100 rising stars that are shaping the future. And this year's three global cover stars are Ray, comedian Drewski, and SNL breakout star Ashley Padilla. So honoring innovators across like pop culture, sports, politics, there's tributes written by Anya Taylor-Joy, LeBron James, and Matthew McConaughey. So some other big names are also mentioned, like Troye Sivan and Conan Gray. So I know a lot of people are really excited about that. And congratulations to all the people on the covers.
2: That's awesome. That's kind of a big deal for them. Netflix just dropped the trailer for the one about Matthew Perry. It's going to be a 3-part documentary. It's coming out October 27th, and it is going to tell his story through the people who actually knew and loved him.
8: As Matthew's buddy for 40 years, he would definitely want everyone to talk about how great he was.
9: Matthew recognized this is an area where he could really make a huge difference.
10: I wanted to introduce myself and say that my name is Matthew and I'm an alcoholic.
8: He saved my life right there in that moment. I believe that.
2: I feel like it's going to be pretty emotional, but like I think it's going to be a really good documentary.
1: I have a little inside scoop just now that nobody knows. I'll tell you right now. I'll tell you next. No, just kidding. I'll tell you now. I think the Team Mom Baseball,
2: so yeah, Paramount Plus,
1: got invited to the Dodger game this weekend to meet with Kim Kardashian.
3: Oh, that's going
1: to
3: be crazy.
2: I got to text Nina. Take me with you.
3: Please. Yeah. Can you pack us in your suitcase?
2: Cool. I'll go to the Dodgers game with you guys.
1: Yeah.
2: I don't even have to be like, don't just like, I just want to be like a fly on the wall.
0: Z100.

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1: All right, people are sharing the wildest secrets they've ever learned about other people that could completely upend their life if it came out.
2: Ooh.
1: We got free Becky G tickets on the line, too. 877-937-1047. Jordana, good morning. What's your secret about other people?
3: So I was the maid of honor, and a bride asked me to hold her phone during the ceremony, and I got a notification, and it was from the groom's best friend. I kind of tried to ignore it at first, but I got like a bunch of notifications all at once, and her phone was unlocked. So I looked at the messages, and they said to delete the videos that he had with her sister. So I went into her phone and kind of snooped a little bit and saw a video of them together. I didn't notice like anything between them. But then during the ceremony, I saw them like looking at each other and
4: the groom's best friend and the bride.
3: I just tried to act normal. Yeah.
4: Oh, that's not good.
1: So the videos are of who and who? The groom?
4: And her sister?
3: The groom's best friend and the bride's sister.
1: And they're on the bride's phone?
3: Yeah.
1: That's weird.
2: Yeah, why would they be?
3: Sent them to her.
2: Well, so why is he in a relationship or something? Why do that on wedding day?
1: If it's the groom, I'd be like, dang.
4: Right, that's what I thought.
1: Okay. All right, well, in Jordana's world, I guess it's juicy.
2: Yeah, that's true. Yeah,
1: okay. All right, thank you very much.
2: It could upend it, right? Yeah. It could upend it.
1: Yeah.
2: Makes sense.
1: 877-937-1047. Becky G tickets on the line. People are sharing the wildest secrets. That's what we want to get into. The wildest secrets you ever learned about other people. Lindsay, good morning.
5: Hi.
1: What's the secret you learned about another person?
5: I learned something about my HOA president that you might be stepping out on his way.
1: Ooh.
4: That could be some leverage for you.
1: How'd you learn that?
5: Oh, it's going to be leverage for sure, because this man is a jerk about, like, he's on such a power trip. He'll send you an email about the dumbest little thing. Oh, your trash cans aren't lined up just right. And if he tries that stuff with me again, I'm going to be like, hey, you might want to be nice to me.
1: Oh, yeah.
4: I would be using that to my advantage all the time.
1: Yeah, how'd you find that out?
5: Okay, it's kind of weird. I was actually at his house. Like, I was dropping off some paperwork, and I saw him, like, deleting footage off of his Ring camera. That was one of our neighbors coming to his house that was not his wife.
2: Oh, my gosh. Why would he do that?
1: What if she was dropping off papers, too?
2: But why would he need to delete the footage?
5: Why would he be deleting? Specifically that.
2: Covering the tracks.
6: Yep.
1: Storage full? No, is that how Ring camera works?
6: I don't think so.
5: But then you would just be deleting mass things, not just going and finding
2: one person.
1: Okay, here's what you have to do. You have to say, do you have that video footage of me on your Ring camera coming to drop off these papers? And he's like, no, I deleted it. Then you could be like, oh, okay, that must be something he does. And he goes, yeah, I got it. You know what I'm saying?
2: But if he's just deleting that one person coming to his door.
6: Oh, so you think it may not be infidelity.
1: Right, because Lindsay is also saying, I was at his house dropping off papers.
6: Right.
1: And I saw him deleting a video of a woman coming to his house. Well, how do you know she wasn't delivering papers?
6: I mean,
1: but I also
6: don't
1: know how Ring cameras work.
6: I
1: have one, but I don't know how it works. ours actually never works.
2: It seems like a lot to go through. And it seems like, to me, I'm with Lindsay where he's hiding something. Otherwise, why delete it at all?
6: Yeah, I don't know why
1: because
6: you would delete it. It seems shady.
1: Okay, not to defend the guy, but like just last night, my family plan on my phone, all our phone storage is too full.
2: Mm-hmm.
1: So I had to go to ChatGPT. How the frick do I get storage? So I went to general settings, and then it was like large attachments, and I have all these text messages with all these huge videos tied to most of it all in here. Mm-hmm. So I was spending half the morning deleting all these videos. So what if he's like, I got to delete these videos. And that's right when Lindsay showed up.
2: Or what if he's having sex with the girl coming to the door?
1: That too. But she doesn't have solid evidence. But either way, Lindsay, I'm glad you called and shared that with me. Thank you very much, Lindsay. 877-937-1047. Kyle's got a couple of those. We're going to get to those next. We got Becky G tickets on the line. But secrets you know about other people. That is next with Jonjay and Rich. C1.

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1: Peyton, what's the vibe for horoscopes today?
2: It is October 1st, so I'm telling you the exact October activity you need to get in to vibe with your zodiac sign. If it's your birthday today, you are a Libra. You share a birthday with Julie Andrews. She is 90 today. 90 years old.
3: Iconic.
2: I know, so iconic. You also share a birthday with Livy Dunn, Brie Larson, Jurnee Smollett, and Zach Galifianakis. Libras. Kyle, I'm going to get right into it for you. Something that would match your vibe for your zodiac sign, girl, you got to hit a farmer's market this month. You're going to spend like 2 hours holding a single vintage sweater. You're going to aggressively flirt with the honey vendor. And then you're going to promise 3 different people that you're going to go to their bonfire knowing damn well you aren't showing up anywhere.
4: Where is this farmer's market? I'm there.
1: Uptown Market. We go every Saturday.
4: Yeah, okay. I know there's one in Gilbert too.
2: Strolling around.
3: Oh yeah, Gilbert's huge.
4: A market. Yeah.
1: Let's say hello to Emily. Good morning, Emily. What's your sign?
5: I'm a Pisces.
2: Oh, awesome. Just like Rich. So I'm telling you guys the October activity you guys need to get into. And for you guys, all you're going to do is what you probably usually do is take one of those scenic route drives. Put on a really good playlist. Watch the leaves fall. Stare out the passenger window. Roll those windows down and just vibe. Put on some creepy music and just get with your lover and have a good time.
5: Sounds great.
2: Yeah.
5: It sounds like a trip to Sedona.
2: Oh, yes. I love it.
3: I got your playlist for you, Emily. I created one that's 198 hours long.
2: Okay.
4: Wow.
1: All right, Emily, have a great day.
2: That's a lot.
1: Thanks for listening.
5: Thank you. You guys, too. Thank you.
1: Barbara, good morning. What's your sign?
6: I'm an Aquarius.
2: Awesome. Okay, so for my Aquarius, the October activity that really vibes with your zodiac sign, the thing that you got to do, go to one of those like graveyard ghost tours. So you're kind of refusing to do basic fall stuff. So you're going to drag everyone to a cemetery tour. You're going to probably have the best time of your life. You're going to totally like be blowing on your friends' necks and creeping them out. But that's just what our Aquarius do. You guys are always down. Have a good time.
1: Did you hear your reading, Barbara?
3: Maybe she already left. Maybe she already left.
4: There isn't any more.
6: Going on a haunted trail on the 16th.
2: So. Oh, perfect. Then I hit it right on the nose.
1: All right. Well, thanks for calling in, Barbara.
6: All right. Thank you so much.
1: How about Virgos?
2: John Jay, for you, the activity in October that's going to vibe with you. Do some fall baking. Get into the kitchen with your wife, with your family. But the thing is with my Virgos, you guys don't really do much for fun. Mm-hmm. So you're going to be baking for military precision. You have stressed out the entire kitchen over exact measurements, yelling at anyone who has eaten all of the cookie dough before you have gotten your hands on it, and you are judging everyone else's cookie to milk ratio.
1: You know, I'll take something from Kyle's. Being a Libra, I like going to the farmer's market and I buy baked goods there.
4: Okay, and
1: I like eating baked goods. In fact, there's a great, if you go to Uptown Market, they have the sourdough bread and these sourdough tortillas. I eat them every day. They're so good.
3: But have you ever baked anything so far? I know you've cooked things.
2: In eighth grade,
1: I remember making cinnamon rolls.
3: Like in an easy bake oven?
1: No, like in class, in the home economics class, we made cinnamon rolls. Yeah. That's about all I got. All right, what about for Leos?
2: Yeah, okay. I'm a Leo. For us Leos, the fall activity we need to get into, obviously the pumpkin patch, but for the photo ops, we're going to treat a muddy farm like it is a Vogue cover shoot. We have held up the tractor ride line for like 20 minutes taking photos, demanding that everyone in our group review the angles before we let anyone leave, which is valid. I have held up a couple of lines for photo options.
1: All right, if we can get your sign, I'll post it on our website, johnjayandrich.com.
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1: Today is National what, Rich?
2: It's National Love People Day. 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It's National Chewing Gum Day, National Hot Mulled Apple Cider Day.
3: Which hot mold?
2: Mold. That's like spicy spider mold would be the spices. Which is, and it's a very aggressively autumn for here, I feel like. Mm-hmm. National Mud Pack Day, you know, the old school facial treatment. And it's International Podcast Day. Oh. You should download the John Jay and Rich podcast, available wherever you get podcasts. And thank you guys for all celebrating with me. It's National Orange Shirt Day. Thank you for wearing your orange shirts today.
1: Yesterday was National Coffee Day. And I got this text. I was obsessed with the text. It was like, you can get free coffee at Starbucks all the time. And then Chanel was telling me how. And I'm like, Chanel, please explain how you get free coffee at Starbucks.
4: So what you do is you have to be a gold card member. And how you can do that is you go to your app, the order at, and it says if you're a gold card or green card or whatever have you.
1: Green card, something else.
4: You're a gold card member. Yeah, you have to buy the first cup of, you know, coffee or tea. And then you can get unlimited as long as you're staying in the store and, like, working, like, those people that work from home, et cetera.
2: It's not like you just roll up and get a free cup, though, for nothing.
4: No, but I did send a hack to get, like, a $3 really iced, really good drink, which is really good, and it's a good hack. But you can get unlimited anything, though. After you get your free, like, get the least amount that you can spend on a coffee or whatever, the least amount thing. So if it's, like, a regular black cup of coffee, fine. Get that, but then you come back and just get a refill of an iced coffee or iced tea. You don't have to keep doing the same coffee.
3: Oh, I thought you had to do the same drink for sure, because I've definitely seen, like, the stay here coffee cups at Starbucks. Like, they're all tucked away really cute for the people that do stay and work there. But I didn't know that. That's actually kind of genius.
1: So where does it say if you're a gold? I just opened up my app. Where does it say if I'm a gold club person? Oh, gold status.
3: Look at you.
1: Look who's hanging out at Starbucks today. Gold status.
4: Now we're jogging now.
1: Gold status. So I could, like, walk in and be like, step aside, gold status.
4: That's right. Look at this, gold status.
1: So I still got to buy my first cup.
4: Yes, but you don't have to do the little cute coffee cups there when you're working there. You can just do a regular, like, you know, I know it's like environmental, not safe and whatever. You have plastic cups, but... You know, that's how you get your, like, you know, your coffee, and then you can go get your ice. But they don't, you know, frown on you for getting a different beverage. It's unlimited, but you just got to purchase your first.
1: Okay, that's interesting. Okay. Well, Chanel, let me ask you something. Do you make your bed every day when you get out of bed?
4: I do.
1: You do? You know, I just had this, check this out. People who make the bed the moment they get out of bed, even in hotel rooms, usually share these 9 traits that show up everywhere else in their life.
2: Okay.
1: So I wonder if this is you, because this is very much my wife, Blake. So if you make your bed the moment they get in bed, Rich, you've talked about it. You do that too.
2: I do. In fact, even when Stacey's in it, I still make my side.
1: My wife, we were in a hotel. My wife always makes the bed in the hotel when we get out.
2: I don't want to come back and see it all messy.
1: So one of the things they do, tell me this is you. They need to start the day with one completed task. A woman with curly hair wearing a black dress smiles while placing a teal pillow in a neatly made bed with white linen surrounded by curtains. The bed's the first task of the morning, and they close it immediately. Before the day is asked anything of them, it's done. They've done something. So does that make sense?
4: Yep.
1: They compartmentalize naturally. Sleep is one mode, the day is another. And the made bed is where one ends and the other begins. I can see that mentally too.
4: Yep.
1: They use the environment to manage their mood. A made bed changes the room. The shift follows them, shaping how they walk back at the end of the night. They've learned, probably without even naming it, that the state of the space around them affects the state of their mind. So I guess messy bed.
4: Yeah, okay.
1: They take care of the future self. That's what they're doing. The bed isn't made for now. It's made for tonight. When they walk into the bedroom tired and they see a clean surface. Makes sense. They create structure before the day asks for it. By the time the first email arrives or the first kid needs a ride, they've already built a foundation. Makes sense.
4: Exactly.
1: They register unfinished tasks in their body. An unmade bed doesn't bother them the way a mess bothers a neat person. It bothers them the way an open parentheses bothers an editor.
3: Oh, wow.
5: Okay.
1: They're hard to knock off the routine. They process stress by working with their hands. They know the difference between control and order. Control is anxious. It's about making the world behave, and it tightens when anything resists. Order is personal. It's about keeping your own corner steady. Does that make sense to you guys?
5: Yeah, totally. It totally does.
4: Totally makes sense. Yeah. And in fact, with a hands thing, you know, that's so important to be hands-on with your, like, significant other. A massage for each other, at nighttime, like, with the feet and stuff. I don't know what it is, but puts you to sleep, knocked out.
1: But if you're the one giving the massage, it keeps you awake. You get excited. You get aroused.
4: No. Well, just me? Just me? No, if you lay upside down, like, you're at their feet and the feet at or his, you know what I mean?
3: I just did that the other day.
2: That's nice.
3: Oh my gosh.
4: That is so good. Knocked out. That's the only thing I miss about my ex, by the way.
1: You're saying his head is by your feet, massaging your feet. Yes.
4: We're like at the same time doing it. Yeah.
1: You know what's funny is the same hotel I was in last weekend with my wife where she made the bed, I tried to do that and she tooted.
5: Oh my.
1: And I go, did you just? And she goes, yes. I was like, hey, all right, well, this is done.
4: You better real relax.
1: Yeah. Yeah, I might have been hitting that part on her foot that causes that.
2: Yeah,
5: that's your reflex.
4: Fault. Psychology. Yeah.
1: Yeah. Chanelle, thanks a lot for the hacks and thanks for calling in.
4: Hey, no problem. I love you guys. Thank you.
1: Have a great day.
4: You too.
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1: Just text the keyword
0: soccer
1: to 81530 now for your chance to be there for seven shows. 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
0: soccer
1: to 81530 now to win Z100's golden ticket.
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1: Good morning, Sarah. National Tell a Joke Day. What you got?
2: Hi.
3: So I've got two. One of them is really corny. But first one is, what do you call the horse that lives next door?
4: What?
3: Your neighbor. You got to deal with the extended neighbor. And then the other one, what did the blanket say when it fell off the bed?
4: What?
3: Oh, sheet. That's corny, I know. The one I really wanted to tell, I was told I couldn't. So you'll have to ask Dylan about that, and she'll tell you that.
1: Okay, wait. I got an idea.
3: Okay.
1: The joke that you're not allowed to tell. Can you tell the first part and not the, which part's dirty, the first part or the second part?
3: The second part.
1: Okay, so what if you do this? Tell us the first part.
3: Okay.
1: Okay, and then.
3: No,
1: hold on.
3: Yeah.
1: I'm going to walk you through it. What's the first part?
3: Okay.
1: Go ahead, what's the first part?
3: What do you call a lesbian that doesn't eat meat?
1: I don't think you can even do
5: that. All right, but hold on.
1: If you were to ever tell us part two, is part two, are there dirty words in part two, or can you just say part two?
3: It's not dirty,
1: okay.
3: But I don't want to get in trouble. It's literally one word.
1: Okay, hold on. Hear me out here. So is that one word dirty?
3: I suppose, it's not like a swear word.
1: Okay, hold on. Yes, Nick?
6: So the word by itself would be okay.
1: Okay, that's what I mean. Stay right there. Okay, here's what we're going to do.
3: Okay.
1: Sarah, I'm going to put you on hold.
3: Okay.
1: I'm going to take another joke, and then I'm going to come back and talk to you for a second, and then I just want you to say, when I cue you, just say a word.
3: Okay.
1: For no reason. Okay, so hold on. Hold on. Hi, Nikki. You got a joke?
3: I do.
1: What's your joke?
3: All right. What did the DJ name his son?
1: What?
4: But.
3: Eric.
4: That's funny.
3: It's an easy one. It's so dumb, but I love it.
4: All DJs should know that joke.
1: That's funny.
3: Everybody needs to tell that joke.
1: That's very funny. All right. Thanks, Nikki. Hold on. Oh, hey, Sarah. What else? What do you want to say?
3: Okay.
1: What do you want to say?
3: You know, I've been thinking about becoming a vegetarian. What do you guys think
1: about that? All right.
4: Oh, mine was way better.
1: All right, thanks, Sarah.
5: Okay.
1: That's not even a real word. So I thought it was like, I thought it would be like a real word.
4: I can't.
1: I mean, that was the way around it, though. Like, you can't get in trouble.
5: Really?
1: Yeah. By the way, I made an observation yesterday. So about a month and a half, I've had these tire sensor go off in my car.
4: Oh my God. Are you kidding me?
1: It says I need air.
4: Yeah.
1: Right? And I've been watching it. And it got like more serious. You know, like I used to say, it would go beep, you know, tire sensor. And then you could just get rid of the notification on your screen on my car. And then it got to the point where I couldn't get rid of it. It was like, this is pretty serious, man. So it's been like about 5 weeks of this tire sensor thing. And I went at one point to Discount Tire because I heard they do that for free, right? You go to the Discount Tire line, they put air in your tire for free. Yeah. So I went there like a week and a half ago and I pulled up and there's a sign that said, it's too hot. We don't do it now. It's too hot. And then a guy came out and I was like, dude, my sensors. And he goes, it's really hot. He goes, go ahead and park and then we'll grab your car and then we'll bring it into the bay and we'll fill it up. It'll take about 20 minutes. I'm like, I don't have 20 minutes. I can't do that. I really had nothing else to do.
5: You just didn't want to wait.
1: I just didn't want to wait. So I left. And then yesterday morning, the sensor on my car went off pretty hardcore.
4: More aggressive this time.

0: Yeah. So I went to the gas station and there was the air sensor over there, the air filler upper thing. And I was like, oh, let me. So I filled up my tank with gas. And then I thought about doing that, putting the air thing in. And it didn't have one of the little things that pops out and tells you
1: how much. The gauge?
0: The gauge. And I felt like Rich gave us one of those.
1: I did.
0: You did, right? Mm-hmm. Well, where is it?
1: Well, you should have it in your car.
0: I was pretty sure you gave us one.
1: Why don't you look in your backpack? Maybe you put it in there.
0: I tore apart my car looking for it.
1: Because that has the gauge right on it. And then let's say you need to fill up your tire to 35. You just dial it up to 35. It'll fill it up and then turn off.
0: That's what I thought.
1: Yeah.
0: Maybe it's in my backpack.
1: Might be in your backpack.
0: But it's not in my car. I looked all over my car for it.
1: I think each one of you got one of those for me.
0: I was getting all mad at you. Like, what the hell, Vera? You gave us this gift. Where is it?
2: Come on.
0: So then I go to Discount Tire right down the way. And this guy, I think his name's Greg, nicest guy in the world. And he took his time and he filled up my tires. And then when I left, car drove totally different.
1: You're probably really low, huh?
0: Felt like the guy was like, hey, man, your tire's at 29. He goes, when was the last time you checked your tires? So I'm like, I don't know. And then I looked while he was doing it. I looked and it was like beginning of June.
1: Whatever. Oh, yeah. Well, that makes sense that they would have changed then.
0: Yeah.
1: When it gets really hot and then when it starts getting colder, your tires go up and down.
0: So I'm going to tell you something. Little public service announcement. Car drives a lot better with the proper air in the tires.
2: Yeah. What do you know?
1: I even get you the easiest tool in the world to use for that.
3: Z100.

0: Wake up. John Jay and Rich on Z100.
1: Hello. Who's this? Deborah? I'm sorry.
2: Good morning.
1: Hey, hi, Deborah. Hey,
2: yes.
1: Deborah. Hi, what's up? You're on the air. Good morning.
2: Good morning. I loved your avatar on Forever Young. I loved it. They captured you perfectly. Even your unusually large, though very attractive head. It's awesome.
1: All right, there's a TV show. It's on the Peacock app. It was on NBC. It's called Forever Young, and it's a 30-minute episode, and I was the whole 30 minutes, and we talked about heart health, and they took me, and they made some sort of animation, and my head is humongous.
3: Turned you into a cartoon?
1: Yeah, and they had me running as a cartoon, and they had me doing a bunch of stuff as a cartoon, and
3: that
1: you're right.
3: Fun.
1: It does look like me.
4: It's streaming on Peacock right now?
1: Right now.
4: I need to watch that today.
1: It's episode 23, which okay. I think now there's 24 episodes. But thank you, Deborah. Thanks for calling in. Thank you for listening.
2: No, you're so welcome. And also, by the way, John Jay,
1: yeah.
2: You had mentioned last week that Dr. Pablo is single.
1: Yeah.
2: And I know how amazingly successful your track record is in setting people up. So I just thought I'd put my little prayer hands together and say, ooh, pick me.
1: Okay. All right. Well, tell me about yourself, Deborah.
2: I am an executive assistant to a senior vice president and director. I just moved back to Arizona 3 years ago from California. I'm a single mom, but my daughter is 33, so there's that. And I'm a pretty fabulous kind of person, especially because I'm a John Jay and Rich and Kyle and Peyton listener.
4: Well,
2: so,
4: there you go. That's all you had to say.
2: That's all. That's it.
4: Intelligent.
2: You know I'm awesome.
4: Yeah, intelligent and funny and cool.
1: Yeah, okay. Well, shoot me a DM with all your information. I'll try to set you up with Pablo.
3: Ooh.
2: I'll do that. Oh, my goodness. Thank you
1: yeah,
2: so much.
1: You got it. Thanks for listening, Deborah.
2: Have a great day.
1: You too. Yeah, Pablo's the host. It's his show. It's called Forever Young on Peacock.

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1: Let's go. 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
2: For food news, you guys didn't also say about Costco. For I think they're bringing back the churros.
3: Mm-hmm.
2: Come on, Rich. Get your shit together.
4: Food news.
5: Food news. John Jay and Rich. Food news.
3: We talked about the churro.
6: I did see that, but I thought we chatted about it already.
1: Yeah. Churro.
3: Churro.
7: Churro. I know. I was hearing churro, though.
6: They say
1: Cheerios. Well,
7: did you see there was a whole battle of whose churro is better, Costco or...
6: Dunkin'.
7: No, Krispy Kreme.
6: Oh, Krispy Kreme.
7: Because they're doing Krispy Kreme churro donuts.
3: Oh, I didn't know that.
7: And they look amazing.
3: Oh, yum.
1: Speaking
7: I
1: of,
7: see a tried Tuesday.
3: I was going to say, seems like we need to go get a snack.
1: Hold on a second. That was the churros at Costco, right?
6: Mm-hmm.
1: Okay, now call me stupid, what I'm about to say to you, because I'm going to read a text right now that says, because remember I went to Costco a while ago and I was blown away by Costco.
6: Yes.
1: It says, man, if John Jay's impressed with Costco, just wait until he finds out about Sam's Club.
3: Yeah.
1: Sam's Club Scan and Go. Team Sam's Club.
3: Mm-hmm.
1: I thought Costco and Sam's Club and Price Club were all the same, the evolution.
6: Well, I don't think Price Club exists anymore. I think it's become Sam's Club.
7: No, Sam's Club and Costco are like rivals.
6: Yeah.
7: They're like CVS and Walgreens.
1: Wait a minute. Sam, is it Sam Walton? Is it Walmart?
6: It's part of the Walmart family, yeah.
1: Whoa.
6: Yeah, but it's like it's the buy-in bulk kind of thing.
7: I've never been to Sam's Club, but I hear their hot dogs
3: are
7: amazing.
3: Really?
7: Yeah,
3: well, their Sam's hot dogs Club is delish. Yeah. I mean,
6: I wouldn't pick it over Costco for much.
3: We have memberships to both.
1: You need a membership for Sam's Club, too?
6: Yeah, you need a membership.
3: Literally, Sam's Club, they're the same exact thing. Literally.
6: Yeah. But what's cool that they're talking about is I do this, too, when I go to Sam's Club. You just throw your stuff in your cart and you scan it and then you just leave. You don't have to.
3: Yeah, they
6: check out.
3: Self-checkout and you go. Yeah,
1: so you're talking about scan and go.
7: That's pretty cool.
1: What? So I know Costco is Kirkland. What's Sam's Club?
6: Oh, what's their
3: Maker's Mark? Yeah. I think.
1: Is that alcohol?
7: Yeah.
3: No, or it's Maker something. Members Mark, maybe.
1: Members only?
3: No.
7: I don't know.
6: They sell members only?
3: It's something like that, but I do know that Sam's Club, they have the ICs and they're really good.
1: Oh, I love ICs.
3: Yeah, like regular IC. Mm.
1: All right,
3: like the brand icy?
1: We got more drunk dials.
7: A slushy.
8: I just need you guys to know how seriously me and my roommates are taking these Disneyland tickets. We have alarms set. We have a group chat dedicated to the magic words. Like, this has become a full-time job. And honestly, all three of us hate our boyfriends right now. So morale in the house is low. And like... We need to get out of here. We need to go to Disneyland, eat a churro, and remember who we are. And, like, we need these tickets. Okay, love you. Bye.
6: Wow, there's a theme going on. Both calls mentioned churros.
1: Yeah, we forgot about the Disney churros.
3: Yeah,
7: those are the best.
3: Wow. Oh, my gosh, I love that.
9: If I'm listening to, like, a Super Bowl podcast, because I'm a podcast listener, I'm busy, okay? Anyway, I am listening to you guys talk about the girl who expected the guy to pay for the Uber for the date. And I just have to say, as a mother... As a wife, is it so wrong for a woman to expect a man to anticipate her needs? No, just asking.
7: I mean, that's part of the argument, right?
1: Well, it was the
7: girl. Yeah. Okay. So she was upset that her date didn't pay for her Uber afterwards, and he invited her to go to a bar, and she thought, "How rude is it that you wouldn't think I would obviously need a ride home?"
10: Something as basic as not even offering to get my Uber is just the beginning. That would be a whole other slew of problems where I would have to teach you along the way just basic chivalry.
1: Mm.
10: The fact that basic chivalry to you is the dumbest thing that you've ever heard, huge red flag. That's a red flag factory.
11: Maybe that's the reason why she's so single. She's got very impossibly high standards and most guys are not going to meet them. But, you know, good luck to you. Maybe there's one out there.
10: And maybe you're still single because the bar is so low that the world has just removed the bar.
6: You know, I have kids. Is it wrong for a girl to want the guy to anticipate what her needs are?
7: I think every girl wants that. You want, but then it's like the guys are like, we're not mind readers.
1: You know what's funny?
6: But that guy was kind of a jerk anyway. That guy we're talking about.
1: Speaking of dating, so there's a girl at the gym. she was talking. I was eavesdropping on this conversation yesterday. So she got asked out on a date, a first date, and the guy was going to pick her up in a Waymo. Isn't that weird? Because then you're just alone in a Waymo first date with someone.
6: That is a little odd.
1: Just picture that for a second. Yeah. I know you pick somebody up, whatever, just being alone in the backseat of a Waymo.
7: Wait, is that more weird than picking them up in your own car?
1: I don't know.
7: Because you're alone in your own car.
1: I don't know.
7: I don't feel like that's weird.
1: I don't
7: know. I don't feel like that's weird.
1: But it just, have you been in a Waymo yet?
7: No.
1: Okay,
3: well, maybe the reason that would be weird is because low-key in the Waymos, like, they can hear you and they can see you. Like, the people that are manning and operating.
7: Okay,
3: because
7: then you're being eavesdropped on your date.
3: Yeah, okay.
1: The girl that got asked out on a date, she was like, hell no, I'm not going to be alone with you in a Waymo. That's what she was telling her friend.
7: But almost, it's almost safer. It'd be almost safer in the Waymo because they are eavesdropping. Because if you tried any funny business, they would call the cops for you.
1: Still, I'm just telling you what she said. I didn't participate because I was eavesdropping.
6: If you've been on a first date and they picked you up in a Waymo, we want to hear from you.
1: If you've been on a first date and picked up on a Waymo?
6: Yeah, don't you think?
7: Oh, yeah.
6: If they picked you up in a Waymo?
7: Sure.
4: I buy all my guns from a guy named T-Rex. He's a small arms dealer.
7: That was probably from joke day.
3: Yeah.
7: That was great.
1: Yeah. All right. So again, just leave us a talk back on the free iHeartRadio app or call us at 602-888-1933. It's the Drunk Dial Lounge.

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1: All right, people are sharing the wildest secrets they've ever learned about other people that could completely upend their life if it came out.
2: Ooh.
1: We got free Becky G tickets on the line, too. 877-937-1047. Jordana, good morning. What's your secret about other people?
3: So I was the maid of honor, and a bride asked me to hold her phone during the ceremony. And I got a notification, and it was from the groom's best friend. I kind of tried to ignore it at first, but I got like a bunch of notifications all at once. And her phone was unlocked. So I looked at the messages, and they said to delete the videos that he had with her sister. So I went into her phone and kind of snooped a little bit and saw a video of them together. I didn't notice like anything between them. But then during the ceremony, I saw them like looking at each other and
4: the groom's best friend and the bride.
3: I just tried to act normal. Yeah.
4: Oh, that's not good.
1: So the videos are of who and who? The groom?
5: And her sister?
3: The groom's best friend and the bride's sister.
1: And they're on the bride's phone?
3: Yeah.
1: That's weird.
2: Yeah, why would they be?
3: Sent them to her.
2: Oh. Well, so why? Is he in a relationship or something? Why do that on wedding day?
1: If it's the groom, I'd be like, dang.
4: Right. That's what I thought.
1: Okay. All right. Well, in Jordana's world, I guess it's juicy.
2: Yeah, that's true. Yeah,
1: okay. All right. Thank you very much.
2: It could upend it, right? Yeah. It could upend it.
1: Yeah.
2: Makes sense.
1: 877-937-1047. Becky G tickets on the line. People are sharing the wildest secrets. That's what we're going to get into. The wildest secrets you ever learned about other people. Lindsay, good morning.
6: Hi.
1: What's the secret you learned about another person?
6: I learned something about my HOA president that he might be stepping out on his wife.
1: Ooh.
4: That could be some leverage for you.
1: Yeah. How'd you learn that?
6: Oh, it's going to be leverage for sure because this man is a jerk about, like, he's on such a power trip. He'll send you an email about the dumbest little thing. Oh, your trash cans aren't lined up just right. And if he tries that stuff with me again, I'm going to be like, hey, you might want to be nice to me.
1: Oh, yeah.
4: I would be using that to my advantage all the time.
1: Yeah, how'd you find that out?
6: Okay, it's kind of weird. I was actually at his house. Like, I was dropping off some paperwork, and I saw him, like, deleting footage off of his Ring camera. That was one of our neighbors coming to his house that was not his wife.
2: Oh, my gosh. Why would he do that?
1: What if she was dropping off papers, too?
2: But why would he need to delete the footage?
6: Why would he be deleting? Specifically that.
2: Covering the tracks.
5: Yep.
1: Storage full? No, is that how a Ring camera works?
5: I don't think so.
6: But then you would just be deleting mass things, not just going and finding
2: one person.
1: Okay, here's what you have to do. You have to say, do you have that video footage of me on your Ring camera coming to drop off these papers? And he's like, no, I deleted it. Then you could be like, oh, okay, that must be something he does. And he goes, yeah, I got it. You know what I'm saying?
2: But if he's just deleting that one person coming to his door.
5: Oh, so you think it may not be infidelity.
1: Right, because Lindsay is also saying, I was at his house dropping off papers.
5: Right.
1: And I saw him deleting a video of a woman coming to his house. Well, how do you know she wasn't delivering papers?
5: I mean,
1: but I also don't know how Ring cameras work. I have one, but I don't know how it works. ours actually never works.
2: It seems like a lot to go through. And it seems like, to me, I'm with Lindsay where he's hiding something. Otherwise, why delete it at all?
5: Yeah, I don't know why
1: because,
5: you would. It seems shady.
1: Okay, not to defend the guy, but like just last night, my family plan on my phone, all our phone storage is too full.
2: Mm-hmm.
1: So I had to go to ChatGPT. How the frick do I get storage? So I went to general settings, and then it was like large attachments, and I have all these text messages with all these huge videos that tied to most of it all in here. Mm-hmm. So I was spending half the morning deleting all these videos. So what if he's like, I got to delete these videos. And that's right when Lindsay showed up.
2: Or what if he's having sex with the girl coming to the door?
1: But she doesn't have solid evidence. But either way, Lindsay, I'm glad you called and shared that with me. Thank you very much, Lindsay. 877-937-1047. Kyle's got a couple of those. We're going to get to those next. We got Becky G tickets on the line. But secrets you know about other people. That is next with John Jane Ramsey.

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1: Secrets. Secrets you know about other people. Maggie, thanks for holding.
2: Hey.
1: What's your secret you know about other people?
2: Oh my gosh, I have such a juicy secret. So I was dating my ex and he had a few brothers, okay? And then this best friend that he's known since kindergarten. And this best friend was gay and he was having a secret affair with my ex's straight married brother.
3: Ooh, that's messy.
4: Whoa.
5: And you cannot say a thing about that.
4: What do you do with that information?
5: Yeah, nothing. Mm-hmm. Nothing.
2: Oh my gosh. Nothing. And he came up to me. He's like, well, you know, you're getting really serious with this guy. And I know that you're probably going to be a part of the family. So I need to share this secret with you.
3: Wow. Wait, so the best friend, the gay best friend shared that with you?
2: Yes.
3: Oh, he trusted you big time.
5: Yeah, or that was a test. And you probably kept it quiet so that you passed the test.
2: Oh, yeah. It's been like 12 years. And I'm married now to someone else. But it was super messy. And he was like, yeah, his wife has almost walked in on us like many times.
4: Oh, my goodness.
1: Well, I wonder how they undid what they were doing so that the wife didn't catch him. You know what I mean?
2: Like
1: whatever position you were in, whatever you were doing, however you started, where you get up, go, oh, hey, whoa. You just spilled some salt on his lap. Like, whoa. All right, Mags, hold on a line.
5: Yeah, that is sort of the saucy part. We almost got busted many times.
1: Erica, what's a secret you have about other people?
6: My daughter's friend that lives with her is a flight attendant, and she's always going all these places and she sleeps with all these guys, but she has a boyfriend in Hawaii and she doesn't even like him, but she doesn't break up with him because she wants him to keep paying her bills.
3: Oh my gosh.
4: Oh, that's so messed up.
3: Savage.
1: Are these guys that she's sleeping with people she meets?
6: It's very messed up.
1: Are they people she meets on the plane or just she goes to a destination and goes out that night?
6: Some of them are pilots. Some of them are people like passengers. Some of them are just like, you know, she meets them like at a bar if she's doing a layover or whatever. Just all walks of life.
1: They should promote that more on that airline. Yeah. All right, Erica, hold on. Well, these are really good secrets.
5: That's way different than just first class.
1: Yeah, Crystal, good morning.
7: Good morning.
1: What's your secret you know about somebody else?
7: So my coworker, he has a foot fetish. You know, that's totally normal nowadays. But he's dating like this little 22-year-old. He's 30, which is okay. But he kind of left his phone around. And, you know, I am a very nosy person. He already knew this because I don't lie about it. So he got a message while he was in a room with a patient. So I opened it. And he actually has a bigger fetish than a foot fetish. He really likes older women.
5: older, meaning what?
7: I'm not talking about like 50-year-old. I'm talking about he likes them like 80.
3: What?
7: I am just laughing, you know, and I kind of like, he's like, what are you laughing about? You know, and I turned his phone. And I'm like, who is she? And he was so embarrassed. I was like, what's up with your 22-year-old girlfriend? And he's like, well, that's kind of just for show. And I was just laughing, you know. I didn't tell anybody else, but...
1: Okay, yeah. So a couple questions. Does he have a thing for these older women's feet, or he just likes older women? And is he dating them? And
7: both.
1: So he's going out with an 80-year-old?
7: Cute feet.
1: Of course.
7: But he loves the older ones because he says, you know, they're not clingy. They know exactly what they're doing.
1: At 80?
3: I love it. Good for them.
7: Exactly what I said.
1: Okay, so
5: he discovered something nobody else knows about.
1: Is he on an old lady dating app? Like, where does he meet these old people?
5: Bingo.
7: I have no idea. I know he's like on many dating apps.
1: Wow.
7: So I was just flabbergasted.
1: That is right. All right.
4: There really is an app for everything, you guys.
7: Yeah.
5: What would that be? Fossil.
4: Fossil. That's a good one. I mean, they've got probably a half a century of experience.
7: And he's not even doing it for money. So
3: he just really loves it.
1: It's a fetish. He likes it. You know, it probably something happened when he was a kid where his grandmother baby to him or something that happened and he got, you know, you never know when you... All right, so
5: right. Yeah,
1: so let me ask you this. I would say this is a front runner or the winner for Becky G tickets. Yeah. Do you want Becky G tickets?
8: Or, yes, I do.
1: Okay, let's give you Becky J.
5: Yeah, come
1: like,
5: on, Crystal.
1: I feel like everybody called in.
4: We're all very good.
5: And she kept the secret until now.
4: Good job.
8: No, I did. I am such a good friend.
5: You really are.
1: I don't. I want to, like, my Aunt Rosita is 84. I don't want to see her feet. I don't want to see her feet.
8: But some people, like 80-year-old, they really do have nice feet. Well, you know, like when I go to the spa, I'm like, oh, like I hope my feet turn out that good.
1: Wow. Okay. All right, Crystal, hold on. Wow. Z100.

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1: Hey, it's time for Stacks and Hacks. I have stacks of information and Rich has life hacks. There's something that's trending pretty big with men. Men-only Pilates classes are growing in popularity. But instructors are saying that a lot of men think Pilates will be easy.
2: Yep.
1: I am one of those. And then these men are getting humbled quickly.
2: Yes.
1: I am one of those. I've taken two Pilates classes, two different kinds. I've taken the kind on the floor and I've taken the kind on the machine. Both times I couldn't walk the next day.
2: One of my friends, she's a Pilates instructor and her husband plays basketball overseas. So anytime he's back in town, she always puts him through workouts in her Pilates class and she records him. And this man struggles. And I'm like, you are like making like $1 million in one season over in China
3: Those
2: or wherever you're at.
3: No
2: and
3: joke.
2: You can't even hang with the girly pops in their cute socks.
1: This is also, I've seen this the last 3 days in the news. This story has gotten big. It's the guy in Virginia on a motorcycle got pulled over for speeding because he was going really, really, really fast. And the cop pulled him over and said, why are you going so fast? Here's why he was going so fast.
4: I was moving a little quick, wasn't I?
5: Yeah, way too quick.
4: I was trying to hit the McDonald's breakfast. I know I was making it.
5: Coming from there in here is like 2 minutes.
4: I know.
5: Let me see driver's license.
4: I got you.
3: Totally get that.
4: I woke up late.
5: Wow, I can see you were rushing. 72, it's way too fast.
2: No, actually valid. Like, don't speed, but I get it.
1: He missed breakfast, so he was hauling ass.
6: And those hash browns.
2: Exactly. And McDonald's, they have that hard cutoff. If you were not in line at 10:30, you ain't getting it.
1: Mm-hmm. You ever use that crazy excuse to get out of a speeding ticket?
2: Me?
1: Yeah.
2: I'm sure I have.
1: Because I wonder if he was probably hoping the cops would go, oh, yeah, I get it.
2: Yeah.
1: I'm sorry I pulled you over. Yeah, I remember when my wife and I were trying to conceive and we were going through the infertility stuff, I had to drop off a sample, of my fellows. And I was rushing because there's a time frame. And I got pulled over and I had my sample in a brown paper bag. And the cop was like, pull me over. He goes, why are you speeding? And I go, here's why. I go, I'm trying to have a baby with my wife. And I hold the bag up and I go, this is my sperm sample.
2: He's like, put that away.
1: He goes, I've been a cop for 20 years. I've never heard that accused before. He's like, go on, get out of here. More than $10 million worth of cocaine stored in a courtroom as evidence was found to have been replaced with flour.
3: Yeah.
1: What does that tell you, man?
6: Oh, somebody stole the cocaine.
1: That's some dirty, epic. Some police did some dirty police did some stuff.
2: Yeah.
1: That is nuts.
2: Because you could tell the difference.
3: Man, I would think so.
2: Yeah.
1: That is so insane.
3: Do you know how in the TV shows, though, there's always some guy who's got a knife and he cuts the bag open and puts it on his tongue. He's like, cocaine. I don't think I would know how to do that.
2: Well, it's...
1: I would do it and then you'd be like, oh.
2: I think like your mouth goes numb. Yeah. That's why they do that.
3: That's how they know?
2: Yeah.
1: Okay. A Florida mom is accused of leaving her four kids at home alone for days when she went on a cruise. Included is a 2-year-old and a 2-month-old. This is the woman. She's being scolded by the judge.
7: You cannot make this up. Says she went on a cruise and left her children home alone.
8: Including a 2-month-old baby.
7: She's going to drop them off at the mother's house, but never did.

0: they say, pack tomorrow's lunch right after you finish dinner. Since you're already full, you may be less tempted to overpack or toss in extra snacks just because they look good in the moment. And they say most people who do that, they say that to do this when you're grocery shopping too. Eat lunch and then go to the grocery store. Same thing when you're packing your lunch. They say most people who do this can lose up to 3 or 4 pounds extra a month. So try that little lunch and dinner life hack out, and that can be found at johnjandrich.com.
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0: Jonjay and Rich on Z100.
1: We're going to play a game. We got Juliana on the line for some Bruno Mars tickets. Hello, Juliana.
2: Hi.
1: I hope.
2: I'm so excited.
1: You are a Bruno Mars fan, correct?
2: Yes.
1: It's very important, right? Are you doing all Bruno songs, Rich?
3: Nope.
1: Oh, wow.
3: No, we are not.
1: Why would you do that?
3: Well, I mean, we may have a Bruno song or two show up, but we're actually doing the biggest songs from the biggest movies. Because, you know, it's award season, and all these movies are getting their awards. So we're picking the biggest songs from the biggest movies that you should know backwards and forwards. So what I'm going to do is I'm going to play part of the song, and I'm going to stop it, and then you just keep

thing and you get the words right, you get a point. You get the words wrong, you don't get a point. We start with you, John Jay, from the all-time greatest musical, Grease. You have Grease Lightning.

0: Hey,
1: that was good.
0: You were supreme. The Chiefs of cream. For Green's Lightning.
2: That gets a point right there.
3: Yeah.
2: Kyle, are you familiar with the movie Wicked?
1: Yeah.
2: Yeah.
1: Oh, no.
2: This is great. You have popular.
4: Yeah. Well.

0: and your baby dear, and how to do your hair.
1: The proper place when you talk to boys. Oh. Show you what shoes to wear, how to fix your hair.
2: Somewhere in there, you got some of the lyrics. Third of a point. Third of a point for you.
3: Third of a point.
2: For you, Peyton, we are choosing the movie K-Pop Demon Hunter.
4: Oh, we should have switched.
3: I know. I was like, that should have been Peyton's.
2: This you have been mine. Huntress's Golden.
4: We only hear it all morning.
2: There was no up in there. Peyton.
3: Ugh.
2: I am so sorry. No points for you.
4: We should have swapped Rich.
2: Yes, should have. Oh, well. All right, from the movie Despicable Me, for you, Juliana, you've got Pharrell's Happy.
5: Like a room without a roof, because I'm happy.
2: Yeah, that's how you do it. That's how you do it. John Jay, you're next for round two. The movie, A Star Is Born. The song, Sha-La-La-La, Sha-La-La-La.
6: Oh, give me Arizona.

0: not give him a point for that. That was emotional.
1: It was really good.
0: Give me a point for that. Kyle, we've always talked about your love of hip-hop.
1: Okay.
0: The movie is 8 Mile. Your song is Eminem's Lose Yourself.
1: Oh, no.
0: In the music. Okay. This old rhapsody better go capture this moment and hope it don't do it.
1: In the music, the moment you own it, you better never let it go. You only have one shot to let it go.
0: Sure.
1: Once in a lifetime, yo.
0: I'm sure. I mean, if we're karaoke, yo, that's what that would sound like. I'm going to give you a point for that.
1: I get the first two words.
0: Speaking of Bruno Mars, he has a movie with Lady Gaga from the movie The Joker. It is Die With a Smile. Peyton.

for the Bruno Mars tickets, Juliana. Bruno Mars has a song in a lot of movies. In fact, this song is both in the live-action version of Lilo and Stitch and Sonic the Hedgehog 2. Bruno Mars, Uptown Funk.

0: Look who got herself some Bruno tickets.
1: Oh my God. Good job. I'm so excited.
2: Congratulations.
1: I'm like shaking right now.
2: Yeah, you get to go see Bruno Mars kicking off the romantic tour in a couple of months. Congratulations, Juliana.
1: Thank you so much. Thank you so much. And I'm big, big, big fans. I listen to your podcast every day at work.
2: Oh, you do? You download?
1: I do it on my Apple podcast, but I literally wait until I'm like there, and then I wait for the whole show to go on, and then I just play the whole thing.
2: That's awesome. Real grateful. Thank you for listening. Yeah. Thank you very much. That's very cool.
1: Thank you. Thank you.

0: John Jay and Rich on Z100.
1: Hello, who's this? Deborah?
2: I'm sorry. Good morning.
1: Hey, hi, Deborah. Yes. Hey, Deborah. Hi, what's up? You're on the air. Good morning.
2: Good morning. I loved your avatar on Forever Young. I loved it. They captured you perfectly. Even your unusually large, though very attractive head. It's awesome.
1: All right, there's a TV show. It's on the Peacock app. It was on NBC. It's called Forever Young, and it's a 30-minute episode, and I was the whole 30 minutes, and we talked about heart health, and they took me, and they made some sort of animation, and my head is humongous.
3: Wait, they turned you into a cartoon?
1: Yeah, and they had me running as a cartoon, and they had me doing a bunch of stuff as a cartoon, and you're right. It does look like me.
4: It's streaming on Peacock right now.
1: Right now.
4: I need to watch that today.
1: It's episode 23, which okay. I think now there's 24 episodes. But thank you, Deborah. Thanks for calling in. Thank you for listening.
2: No, you're so welcome. And also, by the way, John Jay, you had mentioned last week that Dr. Pablo is single.
1: Yeah.
2: And I know how amazingly successful your track record is in setting people up. So I just thought I'd put my little prayer hands together and say, ooh, pick me, pick me.
1: Okay. All right. Well, tell me about yourself, Deborah.
2: I am an executive assistant to a senior vice president and director. I just moved back to Arizona 3 years ago from California. I'm a single mom, but my daughter is 33, so there's that. And I'm a pretty fabulous kind of person, especially because I'm a Don Jay and Rich and Kyle and Peyton listener.
4: Well,
2: so
4: there you go. That's all you had to say.
2: That's all. That's it. So intelligent. You know I'm awesome.
4: Yeah, intelligent and funny and cool.
1: Yeah, okay. Well, shoot me a DM with all your information. I'll try to set you up with Pablo.
3: Ooh.
2: I'll do that. Oh, my goodness. Thank you so much.
1: You got it. Thanks for listening, Deborah.
2: Have a great day.
1: You too. Yeah, Pablo's the host. It's his show. It's called Forever Young on Peacock.
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1: Let's go. Alpine, what's trending in entertainment news?
2: You guys know Drake. He loves gambling, right? He loves gambling. He's lost millions. Yeah. He's made millions. And he did that just last night. He jumped on a last-minute gambling live stream, started playing casino games, won $1.2 million in 30 minutes. And then he did the smartest thing you can possibly do after winning that much money. He logged off. He took his money. He logged off. I was like, there you go. Don't keep going. You take that $1 million and you walk away.
1: He's got something going on tomorrow. He's dropping like 4, 5, 6 songs tomorrow.
2: Oh, yeah, he's been teasing new music. Yeah,
1: he said something like, hey, all you fans out there that really like those one certain songs, all those songs, almost all will be out Thursday. And I don't know what he's talking about.
3: Oh, maybe like some diss tracks that are unreleased right now.
2: So we love breaking down Drake's diss tracks. Yesterday, Hoda went on the Today Show and surprised the cast so much so that her former co-stars, including Savannah Guthrie, had no idea she was coming. And Savannah got an extra surprise.
4: This morning I hear a knock on the door and then followed by it, just come right in. And I was naked.
5: She was.
4: And it was Hoda. I mean, I was in my underwear. Yeah. But I was like, hi.
5: And we got our hug.
4: We did. Right. Well, we love you, Hodes. Okay, everybody does try to get that visual out of your head. Be naked.
2: Underwear hug. Yeah. That's when you know they're really good friends. In the meantime, Savannah Guthrie's mom, Nancy Guthrie, disappeared 8 months ago. And they actually have a new possible ransom note they're looking into right now. They're still trying to figure out the legitimacy of it. But obviously, any new lead in this case is getting a lot of attention. So we'll definitely keep you posted on what we find out about that. Victoria's Secret just announced the performers for this year's fashion show. And for the third year in the row, they are going with an all-female lineup this year. Cat's Eye, Megan Maroney, Megan Thee Stallion, and Tate McRae will be performing.
3: Tate McRae is going to
2: such a good lineup.
3: Kill it.
2: I know.
3: Her as an angel.
2: I know. Oh, it's going to be so good. October 18th, my birthday. That's the day it will go down. This is a little disturbing. Diddy's prison release date has been moved again. And now he's scheduled to get out January 21st of 2028. That's months earlier than the original date. His release date has changed several times now. And so far, there hasn't been an official explanation for why. So I'm not sure how that's happening.
3: I saw he is like living life in there with cell phones, getting like massages. Yeah.
1: Good food.
2: I know. I'm like, he's probably learning nothing.
3: Right. He's just in there like people, acting like he's just running stuff.
1: Yeah. His people are paying all these prisoners to take care of him.
3: I'm sure.
2: Yeah. He's doing just fine.
1: He even has like a fake Instagram account that he's scrolling on, and the only person that follows him is his PR person.
2: Oh my gosh.
1: Like it's crazy.
3: Yeah. It's just so bizarre.
2: Lil Wayne, you guys casually reveal that he and Maddie Cannon are engaged.
6: Congratulations. And I'm marrying this one. This is Madison.
7: Congratulations.
6: This is my fiance. Congratulations. Let us know what color we wear. I'm the best man. You heard me.
2: So they were congratulating friends for getting married, but then also dropped that bomb. It's especially surprising because a couple months ago, he had said they had broken up. So I guess they worked things out and now they're getting married.
3: Well, good for them. Congratulations. Time Magazine has officially revealed this year's Time 100 Next List, celebrating the top 100 rising stars that are shaping the future. And this year's three global cover stars are Ray, comedian Drewski, and SNL breakout star Ashley Padilla. So honoring innovators across like pop culture, sports, politics, there's tributes written by Anya Taylor-Joy, LeBron James, and Matthew McConaughey. So some other big names were also mentioned, like Troye Sivan and Conan Gray. So I know a lot of people are really excited about that. And congratulations to all the people on the covers.
2: That's awesome. That's kind of a big deal for them. Netflix just dropped the trailer for the one about Matthew Perry. It's going to be a 3-part documentary. It's coming out October 27th, and it is going to tell his story through the people who actually knew and loved him.
8: As Matthew's buddy for 40 years, he would definitely want everyone to talk about how great he was.
9: Matthew recognized this is an area where he could really make a huge difference.
10: I wanted to introduce myself and say that my name is Matthew and I'm an alcoholic.
11: He saved my life right there in that moment. I believe that.
2: I feel like it's going to be pretty emotional, but like I think it's going to be a really good documentary.
1: I have a little inside scoop just now that nobody knows. I'll tell you right now. I'll tell you next. No, just kidding. I'll tell you now. I think the Team Mom Baseball,
2: so yeah, Paramount Plus,
1: got invited to the Dodger game this weekend to meet with Kim Kardashian.
3: Oh, that's going
1: to
3: be crazy.
2: I got to text Nina. Take me with you.
3: Please. Yeah. Can you pack us in your suitcase?
2: I'll go to the Dodgers game with you guys.
1: Yeah.
2: I don't even have to be like, don't just like, I just want to be like a fly on the wall.
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0: With John Jay and Rich in the morning.
1: Hey, it's time for War of the Roses. You think someone's cheating on you? You come to us. We want to hear the reasons why. Then we're going to call the person, tell them they just won a dozen romantic red roses. They can send them to anyone. Hannah, good morning.
2: Good morning. How are you?
1: Great. What's your story? Who's cheating on you and why?
2: My husband. Yeah. So he's just been acting really weird, like specifically with his phone. And I know that's basic cheating red flag, right? Like something's going on. But basically it's getting to the point where I can't ignore it. And he will leave his phone in the kitchen, walk into another room. And then seconds later, he's running back in to grab his phone. And he's taking it everywhere he goes, like to the bathroom, when he goes into the kitchen. Like, it's no matter where his phone is on him, he keeps it flipped over. It's attached to his hip. Something is off. Truly, like women's intuition, whatever you will, but I'm getting wigged out.
3: Mm-hmm. Yeah, that would actually freak me out. It's like, you leave your phone on the kitchen counter and you go mind your business, and then your man's running back in frantically looking for his phone. Like, that's a weird guilt that he probably is having. Like, yeah, that's weird.
4: Maybe back in the day, there were a bunch of tells that you'd have to look for. But in this day and age, once the phone behavior gets weird, you got yourself some mystery to solve.
5: Although, I always try to look at the glass half full. Do you have any special things coming up, a birthday or an anniversary? Because you could make the excuse that if this is the only shady behavior he has right now, but if he has a gift coming for you and he doesn't want you to see the notification, or he's been talking to a jeweler or whatever.
2: I mean, no, nothing that I can think of.
3: And I'm it's a little far out from Christmas too.
5: If you have something out,
4: unless it's
5: like,
4: I'm making
5: Christmas
4: plans
5: custom made.
4: Yeah,
3: that's true. You guys are really.
4: I'm doing that right now, trying to come up with a Christmas thing.
3: I do my Christmas shopping a week before.
5: Well, Hannah, is there any other weird behavior you've noticed?
2: Well, I mean, I'm probably feeling extra paranoid because this happened 2 years ago. It's been a while, but I found out that he had this whole separate Snapchat account that I didn't know existed, and there were girls on there that I'd never heard of, and I confronted him about it, and he swore up and down it was an old account, but he barely used it and nothing inappropriate was happening. But that was concerning to me, and I never actually caught him cheating, and I eventually just let it go. But I didn't fully trust that explanation. I still feel like something was being weird, and now all of a sudden he's being weird with his phone again, and now this is all coming back up for me. Okay, maybe I was onto something 2 years ago, and here we are again.
5: Oh, I'd probably feel the same way.
3: Yeah. Because you probably have that underlying lack of trust, whether it was buried deep or not.
1: What's your husband's name?
2: Caleb.
1: So does he happen to wear one of those wearable devices, like an Aura ring or a Whoop or any of those things? Do you know?
2: No.
1: He doesn't?
2: No,
1: okay.
2: He doesn't.
1: So let me give you another, Kyle looking at the glass half full. So I'm obsessed with my steps. Right. But I wear a Whoop, and it monitors my steps. And there was 4 days where my Whoop, long story short, I lost it in the ocean and I could not count my steps. And the only way to count my steps was to hold my phone with me. You know what I mean? Because if you go to that little heart, not iHeart, but there's a little app with a heart on it, mm-hmm. and that counts your steps, but it only counts your steps if you have your phone with you. And I mean, I took it to the bathroom. I wanted every freaking step that I could get credit for during those 4 days. I didn't have a Whoop. So, I mean, if he's one of those guys, has he ever talked to you about his steps?
2: No, definitely not. But
1: it was a long shot. I was just trying to.
5: I know.
4: That doesn't explain the Snapchat.
1: No, hold on. Snapchat was 2 years ago.
4: Yeah, I know.
1: But Snapchat was 2 years ago. This is now. I'm trying. So maybe she called him out 2 years ago. She caught it. Now, for the last 2 years, he's been a great guy. Now he's just in his health and nutrition, he's counting his steps. I'm not going from 2 years ago.
5: But we'll find out, right?
1: All right, so we're going to call Caleb. We're going to see who he sends the flowers to. You got that, Hannah?
2: Right,
1: you ready?
2: Thank you.
1: All right.
2: Yeah, I'm ready.
1: War of the Roses continues next.

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1: Just text the keyword
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1: to 81530 now for your chance to be there for 7 shows. 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
0: golden
1: to 81530 now to win Z100's golden ticket.
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4: John Jay and Rich, we are in the middle of War of the Roses. Hannah thinks her husband Caleb could be cheating because he takes his phone with him everywhere. He puts his phone down. If he forgets his phone, he runs back and he gets it. He always has it face down. She is just paranoid, confused, but she's got reason to, because a couple years ago she found out he had a whole separate Snapchat account.
5: Trust issues.
4: And then when you confronted him, what did he say when you said, "Hey, what's up with this?" He said, "It's an old account. I don't use it." Right?
6: Yeah. He was like super shady about it.
4: But you never really caught him cheating.
6: No, I never did. But okay. You know when someone's like lying to your face. Right, that's what it felt like.
4: All right, well, let's get him on the phone and see who he sends flowers to. Here we go, Colin.
6: Perfect.
5: Okay. Let's get him.
7: Hello?
5: Hi there. Is Caleb available?
7: Yeah, this is Caleb.
5: Oh, perfect. So, Caleb, it's kind of your lucky day. My name is Ellie. I'm with this new company. We're called GNR Flowers, and we're trying all the ways of marketing, and we kind of had this social media campaign going where you've been chosen to be a micro-influencer. Here's why this is really cool for you. Caleb, you get to send our most romantic bouquet of roses. It's a dozen long-stem red roses. It comes in a beautiful vase. It woos pretty much anyone, and it's going to cost you nothing, Caleb. Like, for absolute free, you can send this to someone special in your life, and we're hoping that you get such a great reaction that you'll want to share JNR Flowers on whichever social media platform you use the most.
7: Okay, and it's free, you said?
5: Yeah, like, I'm not going to ask you for credit card information. We're not going to send you a bill or anything. We really do just want you to, like, tell as many people about us as possible, and that's kind of what we get in return. Like I said, I don't need any real personal information, but the only thing I'll really need from you is we're going to send that the bouquet out with a card. And if you could just let me know what you want on the card, we'll start with the message and then we'll go name and address and I'll give you a time they'll be delivered.
7: Okay. yeah, no, that sounds good. Let's see. Put on the card, "I'm so lucky to have you."
5: That's very sweet. "So lucky to have you." You want like a "love, Caleb"?
7: Yeah, "love, Caleb" out. Yeah.
5: Perfect. And then who did you want me to address this to?
7: My wife, Hannah.
5: Perfect. Hannah should be excited. She'll love these.
6: Caleb, hi, it's Hannah. So I'm just like, okay, great. Like, I need you to start talking. Like, I don't know what to think right now, truly. So.
7: Wait, Hannah, what are you doing on the phone? Wait, Hannah, what are you on the phone for? Huh?
6: I would like to know what you are hiding. What are you hiding? I need you to tell me. I'm done.
7: What are you hiding?
6: I need to know what you're hiding.
7: I'm not hiding anything. Why are you on the phone?
4: You're on the radio, Caleb. You're on John Jay and Rich War of the Roses.
7: I'm on the radio?
4: Yeah. Mm-hmm.
8: Hey there.
5: Hey.
6: Yeah, what are you hiding? I need to know what you're hiding.
7: I'm not hiding anything. All right, whatever's going on, it's not a woman, if that's what you're thinking, okay? Mm-hmm. I'm not hiding anything, but it's not a woman.
8: Why did you go there right away?
6: What does that mean? So you're hiding something.
7: Hannah, oh my gosh, I can't even believe we're doing
4: this. It's a little man. He's in my trunk
7: right now.
4: I'm hiding a little man.
7: Caleb. Hannah.
6: He's not a woman. Like, I am so fired up right now. So you're hiding something. You just admitted you're hiding something. So I need to know what it is.
7: Hannah, I've been selling some of our stuff online. That's what I've been hiding.
6: What? What are you selling?
7: I'm selling some of our old shit online, okay? Some of the stuff that we don't use anymore. Stuff that, like, we don't even know that's even in the house anymore. I'm selling stuff on Facebook, eBay, whatever the case may be. I'm selling all of our old shit so I can save up some money.
8: For what?
6: Okay, so what are you selling? I am highly concerned right now. Oh, my God.
7: Well, the first thing I sold, I don't know, a couple weeks ago was the air fryer that we never use.
6: We use our air fryer.
7: Hannah, we haven't used the air fryer in, like,
6: so
7: 7 weeks. Hannah, I sold the air fryer 3 weeks ago. You're just now finding out about the fact that we don't have an air fryer anymore. Think about
6: Kayla,
7: it.
6: Kayla.
5: Why would you hide this?
7: Why am I hiding it from you?
6: This seems such a lie. Like, I'm having trouble believing you. Why are you selling our air fryer?
7: Well, it's not just the air fryer. I'm selling a whole bunch of shit that's, you know, I'm selling things that we need to sit there and sell because, one, we have too much crap in our house. Number two, we need to sit there and start saving some money. And number three, you don't even know when I'm selling stuff. That's how much you little, like, that. That's how little you care about the air fryer and all the other things that I do.
8: Why so angry, Caleb? Why so angry?
7: Because, well, one, I'm on the radio randomly being accused of cheating. That's kind of pissing me off, to be honest.
5: I lied to you
7: about getting free flowers, which, you know, I thought was going to be kind of cool, but
8: you're
7: I'm not going to
8: turn around and sell them anyway.
7: And then number three, I'm being cornered by my wife and some random host on the radio about cheating on my wife when really all I'm doing is trying to sell all the random shit that we have in our house that we don't freaking use anymore.
5: Like, okay, but why hide it? I don't understand.
4: What else are you selling?
6: Why are you secretly selling our
7: Well, one, Hannah, because you don't want to sell anything. You want to sit there and I'm going to be honest with you. You're being a little bit of a hoarder when it comes to all of our stuff. We need to sit there and get rid of stuff. Okay, I'm trying to sit there and save some money because I want to go on a trip next year and I don't want to put it on a credit card. I would like to actually be able to pay things with cash. And we have so much crap in our house. And I'm thinking to myself, hey, we haven't used this air fryer in, I don't know, over a month. Why don't we go ahead and sell that? And then boom, now I got some cash that I can use to sit there and pay for our next vacation.
4: What else have you sold? What are other things besides the air fryer?
7: Gosh, I really don't want to do this.
8: She's going to be so mad.
5: I was going to say, what family heirloom did you sell,
8: maybe her wedding
5: Caleb?
7: Ring. Beanie Babies. I've been selling the Beanie Babies.
6: What?
7: Yeah. Remember the box that your mom gave us, I don't know, like a year or two or whatever ago? All those random and really useless Beanie Babies that are just sitting in our garage?
6: They're collectibles, Caleb. You're not. What are you talking about? You've been selling.
7: I know they're collectibles. I know they're collectibles. Trust me, there have been a lot of people that have been very interested in them.
8: Really? That's kind of cool. That's like free cash.
7: Yeah, I mean, it's been great. I mean, like, honestly, I don't understand the obsession with these Beanie Baby things. I don't really understand why we even have them in our house.
6: So how many have you sold? They're selling great.
7: Yeah, no, they're selling really great, actually, babe.
6: Like,
7: these things, they're selling like hotcakes, and I'm getting a lot of money that we're going to be able to use for a vacation next year.
6: How many have you sold?
7: It's going to be great. I don't know, 17, 18, 19, I don't know, somewhere around that time.
5: That's why he's hiding it.
6: Yeah.
8: That's why he led with the air fryer.
7: I mean, I don't know. It does sound like, I mean... To be fair, one guy
6: did you sell the Princess Diana one? Because if you did, I'm going to kill you. Did you sell that one?
7: Which one is the Princess Diana one?
4: I know that one.
5: Oh, he doesn't
6: purple
5: even
6: one?
5: Know?
6: The, like,
4: one.
6: White rose, this little purple. White rose, like, collectible that I made.
7: I definitely sold that one.
5: No!
7: Very, very well. Someone paid top dollar for that one.
8: Isn't that like the Pikachu of Beanie Babies?
5: I was
8: going
5: to say, I think those are going for a couple hundred.
6: I honestly, I would rather you be having an affair. Like, I truly can't.
7: You would rather be having an affair than
8: you go
7: selling all of our random stuff.
8: She would rather.
6: You are literally selling my prized possessions. Like,
7: you would rather me be sleeping with somebody else than selling Beanie Babies. I want you to think about that, Hannah. I want you to think about that really hard. You would rather me cheat on you than sell Beanie Babies.
8: That's what she said.
6: You literally just broke my trust. Like, that is wild. Like, you cannot just sell things that are mine. And, like,
7: Hannah,
6: specifically, those are so valuable to me. Like,
7: Hannah, they're sitting in a box in the garage. They're collecting dust. You don't even, when was the last time that you even went out there and looked at them?
6: Caleb, my mom is dead, okay? She gave me that box of Beanie Babies, okay? I don't want to hear it. Like, you are so
7: I'm pretty positive that your mom would honestly sell those Beanie Babies.
4: You know, I looked up the Princess Diana Beanie Baby. Mm-hmm. So how much did you sell it for?
7: I don't know, like $500, something like that.
4: Okay. Hold on. Listen to me. It says most common Princess Diana Beanie Babies are worth $5 to $20. Some can go up to $200. The $1 million myth. Viral social media posts say that they're asking for $1 million for it, right? Which is crazy. Then you go down here and you look, and there's some that are for sale for $25,000, but it doesn't mean that they're getting $25,000.
5: Right.
4: So if you got $500, I would say right now,
8: twice the market.
5: That's better than $5 to $25.
4: Yeah. I would think with some of the Beanie Babies and the air fryer, you might be getting that trip. Where are you guys going?
7: That's what I'm saying. I'm trying to go to Aruba, okay? And guess what? That $500, that sat there and paid for like the entire flight there for both of us.
4: There you go.
7: Still a couple more. You got the flight back.
8: Must be Costco vacation.
7: Trip.
4: Well, he wasn't cheating, Hannah. So there you go.
8: She said she'd rather.
9: I know.
8: She'd rather have a way to prepare her salmon in air fryer and have him cheat.
7: We haven't even used the air fryer in like months. I didn't even know that it was gone for the last 3 weeks. And now you're upset about Beanie Babies? Like, they're Beanie Babies. They're freaking
4: beautiful. All right. Okay.
5: You guys got to talk this out.
4: Yeah, anyway, I think you both are adorable. You just need to communicate more and no selling stuff. You should talk before you sell stuff. But I also have a bunch of Beanie Babies that I can hand to you, Caleb. I'll give you 10% of whatever you sell.
7: Done. Let's talk to me after this. I'm so tired of this.
4: All right, good. Hold on. We'll sidebar. I'm going to have you sell all my stuff. I also got two giant clamshells I need to sell. They weigh about 300 pounds each.
5: Are those the ones that could be illegal?
4: Yeah, they are illegal.
8: All right. Doesn't care about that.
4: But hold on. All right, hold on. Thanks, man. It's War of the Roses. John Jane Ridge.
1: C100.

0: I'm a Pisces.
1: Oh, awesome. Just like Rich. So I'm telling you guys the October activity you guys need to get into. And for you guys, all you're going to do is what you probably usually do is take one of those scenic route drives. Put on a really good playlist. Watch the leaves fall. Stare out the passenger window. Roll those windows down and just vibe. Put on some creepy music and just get with your lover and have a good time.
0: Sounds great.
1: Yeah.
0: It sounds like a trip to Sedona.
1: Oh, yes. I love it.
2: I got your playlist for you, Emily. I created one that's 198 hours long.
1: Okay.
3: Wow.
4: All right, Emily, have a great day.
1: That's a lot.
4: Thanks for listening.
0: Thank you. You guys, too. Thank you.
4: Barbara, good morning. What's your sign?
5: I'm an Aquarius.
1: Awesome. Okay, so for my Aquarius, the October activity that really vibes with your zodiac sign, the thing that you got to do, go to one of those like graveyard ghost tours. So you're kind of refusing to do basic fall stuff. So you're going to drag everyone to a cemetery tour. You're going to probably have the best time of your life. You're going to totally like be blowing on your friends' necks and creeping them out. But that's just what our Aquarius do. You guys are always down and have a good time.
4: Did you hear your reading, Barbara?
2: Maybe she already left. Maybe she already left.
3: There isn't any more.
5: I'm going on a haunted trail on the 16th.
1: So. Oh, perfect. Then I hit it right on the nose.
4: All right. Well, thanks for calling in, Barbara.
5: All right. Thank you so much.
4: How about Virgos?
1: John Jay, for you, the activity in October that's going to vibe with you. Do some fall baking. Get into the kitchen with your wife, with your family. But the thing is with my Virgos, you guys don't really do much for fun. Mm-hmm. So you're going to be baking for military precision. You have stressed out the entire kitchen over exact measurements, yelling at anyone who has eaten all of the cookie dough before you have gotten your hands on it, and you are judging everyone else's cookie to milk ratio.
4: You know, I'll take something from Kyle's. Being a Libra, I like going to the farmer's market and I buy baked goods there.
3: Okay. And
4: I like eating baked goods. In fact, there's a great, if you go to Uptown Market, they have this sourdough bread and these sourdough tortillas. I eat them every day. They're so good.
2: But have you ever baked anything so far? I know you've cooked things.
1: In eighth grade,
4: I remember making cinnamon rolls.
2: Like an easy bake oven?
4: No, like in class, in the home economics class, we made cinnamon rolls. Yeah. That's about all I got. All right, what about for Leos?
1: Yeah, okay. I'm a Leo. For us Leos, the fall activity we need to get into, obviously the pumpkin patch, but for the photo ops, we're going to treat a muddy farm like it is a Vogue cover shoot. We have held up the tractor ride line for like 20 minutes taking photos, demanding that everyone in our group review the angles before we let anyone leave, which is valid. I have held up a couple of lines for photo options.
4: All right, if we get to your sign, I'll post it on our website, johnjayandrich.com.
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1: Good morning, Sarah. National Tell-A-Joke Day. What you got? Hi.
2: So I've got two. One of them is really corny. But first one is, what do you call the horse that lives next door?
3: What?
2: Your neighbor. You got to deal with the extended neighbor. And then the other one, what did the blanket say when it fell off the bed?
3: What?
2: Oh, sheet. That's corny, I know. The one I really wanted to tell, I was told I couldn't. So you'll have to ask Dylan about that, and she'll tell you that.
1: Okay, wait. I got an idea.
2: Okay.
1: The joke that you're not allowed to tell. Can you tell the first part and not the, which part's dirty, the first part or the second part?
2: The second part.
1: Okay, so what if you do this? Tell us the first part.
2: Okay.
1: Okay, and then. No, hold on.
2: Yeah.
1: I'm going to walk you through it. What's the first part? Okay. Go ahead, what's the first part?
2: What do you call a lesbian that doesn't eat meat?
1: I don't think you can even do much.
3: All right, but hold on.
1: Wait, if you were to ever tell us part two, is part two, are there dirty words in part two, or can you just say part two?
2: It's not dirty,
1: okay.
2: But I don't want to get in trouble. It's literally one word.
1: Okay, hold on. Hear me out here. So is that one word dirty?
2: I suppose, it's not like a swear word.
1: Okay, hold on. Yes, Nick?
4: So the word by itself would be okay.
1: Okay, that's what I mean. Stay right there. Okay, here's what we're going to do.
2: Okay.
1: Sarah, I'm going to put you on hold.
2: Okay.
1: I'm going to take another joke, and then I'm going to come back and talk to you for a second, and then I just want you to say, when I cue you, just say a word.
2: Okay.
1: For no reason. Okay, so hold on. Hold on. Hi, Nikki. You got a joke?
2: I do.
1: What's your joke?
2: All right. What did the DJ name his son?
1: What?
3: But.
2: Eric.
3: That's funny.
2: It's an easy one. It's so dumb, but I love it.
3: All DJs should know that joke.
1: That's funny.
2: Everybody should tell that joke.
1: That's very funny. All right. Thanks, Nikki. Hold on. Oh, hey, Sarah. What else? What do you want to say?
2: Okay.
1: What do you want to say?
2: You know, I've been thinking about becoming a vegetarian. What do you guys think
1: about that?
5: All right.
1: That's not even a real word. So I thought it was like, I thought it'd be like a real word.
3: I can't.
1: I mean, that was a way around it, though. Like, you can't get in trouble.
5: Really?
1: Yeah. By the way, I made an observation yesterday. So about a month and a half, I've had these tire sensor go off in my car.
3: Oh my God. Were you kidding me?
1: It says I need air.
3: Yeah.
1: Right? And I've been watching it. And it got like more serious. You know, like I used to say, it would go beep, you know, tire sensor. And then you could just get rid of the notification on your screen on my car. And then it got to the point where I couldn't get rid of it. It was like, this is pretty serious, man. Okay. So it's been like about 5 weeks of this tire sensor thing. And I went at one point to Discount Tire because I heard they do that for free, right? You go to the Discount Tire line, they put air in your tire for free. Yeah. So I went there like a week and a half ago and I pulled up and there was a sign that said, it's too hot. We don't do it now. It's too hot. And then a guy came out and I was like, dude, my sensors. And he goes, it's really hot. He goes, go ahead and park and then we'll grab your car and then we'll bring it into the bay and we'll fill it up. It'll take about 20 minutes. I'm like, I don't have 20 minutes. I can't do that. I really had nothing else to do.
5: You just didn't want to wait.
1: I just didn't want to wait. So I left. And then yesterday morning, the sensor on my car went off pretty hardcore.
3: More aggressive this time.
1: Yeah. So I went to the gas station and there was the air sensor over there, the air filler upper thing. And I was like, let me. So I filled up my tank with gas. And then I thought about doing that, putting the air thing in. And it didn't have one of the little things that pops out and tells you
3: the gauge.
1: And I felt like Rich gave us one of those.
3: I did.
1: You did, right? Mm-hmm. Well, where is it?
3: Well, you should have it in your car.
1: I was pretty sure you gave us one.
3: Why didn't you look in your backpack? Maybe you put it in there.
1: I tore apart my car looking for it.
3: Because that has the gauge right on it. And then let's say you need to fill up your tire to 35. You just dial it up to 35. It'll fill it up and then turn off.
1: That's what I thought.
3: Yeah.
1: Maybe it's in my backpack.
3: Might be in your
1: but
3: backpack.
1: But it's not in my car. I looked all over my car for it.
3: I think each one of you got one of those for me.
1: I was getting all mad at you. Like, what the hell, Barrow? You gave us this gift. Where is it?
5: Come on.
1: So then I go to Discount Tire right down the way, and this guy, I think his name's Greg, nicest guy in the world, and he took his time and he filled up my tires. And then when I left, drove totally different.
3: You're probably really low, huh?
1: Felt like the guy was like, hey man, your tire's at 29. He goes, when's the last time you checked your tires? So I'm like, I don't know. And then I looked while he was doing it. I looked and it was like beginning of June.
3: Whatever. Oh yeah. Well, that makes sense that they would have changed then. Yeah. When it gets really hot and then when it starts getting colder, your tires go up and down.
1: So I'm going to tell you something. Little public service announcement. Car drives a lot better with the proper air in the tires.
5: Yeah. What do you know?
3: I even get you the easiest tool in the world to use for that.
0: C100.

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1: Hey, it's time to get into our drunk dials. 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We put them all together. It's called the Drunk Dial Lounge.
2: For food news, you guys didn't also say about Costco. For the I think they're bringing back the churros.
3: Mm-hmm.
2: Come on, Rich. Get your shit together.
4: Food news.
3: Food news. John Jay and Rich. Food news. We you talked about the churro.
5: I did see that, but that I thought big. We chatted about it already.
1: Yeah. Churro.
6: I know. I thought I was hearing churro, though.
5: They say
1: Cheerios. What,
6: did you see there was a whole battle of whose churro is better, Costco or...
5: Dunkin'.
6: No, Krispy Kreme.
5: Oh, Krispy Kreme.
6: Because they're doing Krispy Kreme churro donuts.
3: Oh, I didn't know that.
6: And they look amazing.
3: Oh, yum.
1: Speaking of,
6: see a tried Tuesday.
3: I was going to say, seems like we need to go get a snack.
1: Hold on a second. That was the churros at Costco, right?
5: Mm-hmm.
1: Okay, now call me stupid, what I'm about to say to you, because I'm going to read a text right now that says, because remember I went to Costco a while ago and I was blown away by Costco.
5: Yes.
1: It says, man, if John Jay's impressed with Costco, just wait until he finds out about Sam's Club.
3: Yeah.
1: Sam's Club Scan and Go. Team Sam's Club.
3: Mm-hmm.
1: I thought Costco and Sam's Club and Price Club were all the same, the evolution.
5: Well, I don't think Price Club exists anymore. I think it's become Sam's Club.
6: No, Sam's Club separate. And Costco are like rivals.
5: Yeah.
6: They're like CVS and Walgreens.
1: Wait a minute. Sam, is it Sam Walton? Is it Walmart?
5: It's part of the Walmart family, yeah.
1: Whoa.
5: Yeah, but it's like it's the buy in bulk kind of thing.
6: I've never been to Sam's Club, but I hear their hot dogs are amazing.
3: Really?
5: Yeah,
3: well,
5: their
3: Sam's
5: hot dogs
3: Club is delish.
5: Yeah.
3: I mean,
5: I wouldn't pick it over Costco for much.
3: We have memberships to both.
1: You need a membership for Sam's Club too?
5: Yeah, yes, you need
3: it's
5: a
3: membership. Literally, Sam's it's like Club, the same they're thing. The same exact thing, literally.
5: Yeah. But what's cool that they're talking about is I do this too when I go to Sam's Club. You just throw your stuff in your cart and you scan it and then you just leave. You don't have to
3: have self-checkout and you go. Yeah,
1: oh, so you're talking about scan and go.
6: That's pretty cool.
1: What? So I know Costco is Kirkland. What's Sam's Club?
5: Oh, what's their
3: Maker's Mark, I think.
1: Is that alcohol?
6: Yeah.
3: No, or it's Maker something. Member's Mark, maybe?
1: Members only?
3: No.
6: I don't know.
5: They sell it's members only?
3: It's something like that, but I do know that Sam's Club, they have the ICs and they're really good.
1: Oh, I love ICs.
3: Yeah, like regular ICs.
1: Mm. All right, what do we got?
3: Like the brand Icy?
1: We got more drunk dials.
6: A slushy.
7: I just need you guys to know how seriously me and my roommates are taking these Disneyland tickets. We have alarms set. We have a group chat dedicated to the magic words. Like, this has become a full-time job. And honestly, all three of us hate our boyfriends right now. So morale in the house is low. And like... We need to get out of here. We need to go to Disneyland, eat a churro, and remember who we are. And, like, we need these tickets. Okay, love you. Bye.
5: Wow, there's a theme going on. Both calls mentioned churros.
1: No, we forgot about the Disney churros.
3: Yeah,
6: those are the best.
3: Oh, my gosh, I love that.
8: If I'm listening to, like, a Super Bowl podcast, because I'm a podcast listener, I'm busy, okay? Anyway, I am listening to you guys talk about the girl who expected the guy to pay for the Uber for the date. And I just have to say, as a mother, as a wife, is it so wrong for a woman to expect a man to anticipate her needs? No, just asking.
6: I mean, that's part of the argument, right?
1: Well, it was the
6: girl. Yeah. Okay. So she was upset that her date didn't pay for her Uber afterwards, and he invited her to go to a bar. And she thought, "How rude is it that you wouldn't think I would obviously need a ride home?"
9: Something as basic as not even offering to get my Uber is just the beginning. That would be a whole other slew of problems where I would have to teach you along the way just basic chivalry.
1: Mm.
9: The fact that basic chivalry to you is the dumbest thing that you've ever heard, huge red flag. That's a red flag factory.
10: Maybe that's the reason why she's so single. She's got very impossibly high standards, and most guys are not going to meet them. But, you know, good luck to you. Maybe there's one out there.
9: And maybe you're still single because the bar is so low that the world has just removed the bar.
5: You know, I have kids. Is it wrong for a girl to want the guy to anticipate what her needs are?
6: I think every girl wants that. You want, but then it's like the guys are like, we're not mind readers.
1: You know what's funny?
5: Speaking that guy was kind of a jerk anyway. That guy we're talking about.
1: Speaking of dating, so there's a girl at the gym. she was talking. I was eavesdropping on this conversation yesterday. So she got asked out on a date, a first date, and the guy was going to pick her up in a Waymo. Isn't that weird? Because then you're just alone in a Waymo first day with someone.
5: That is a little odd.
1: Just picture that for a second. Yeah. I know you pick somebody up, whatever, just being alone in the backseat of a Waymo.
6: Wait, is that more weird than picking them up in your own car?
1: I don't know.
6: Because you're alone in your own car.
1: I don't know.
6: I don't feel like that's weird.
1: I don't feel like
6: that's weird.
1: But it just, have you been in a Waymo yet?
6: No.
1: Okay,
4: well, maybe the reason that would be weird is because low-key in the Waymos, like, they can hear you and they can see you. Like, the people that are manning and operating.
6: Okay,
4: because
6: then you're being eavesdropped on your date.
4: Yeah, okay.
1: The girl that got asked out on a date, she was like, hell no, I'm not going to be alone with you in a Waymo. That's what she was telling her friend.
6: Safer. It'd be almost safer in the Waymo because they are eavesdropping. Because if you tried any funny business, they would call the cops for you.
1: Still, I'm just telling you what she said. I didn't participate because I was eavesdropping.
5: If you've been on a first date and they picked you up in a Waymo, we want to hear from you.
1: If you've been on a first date and picked up in a Waymo?
5: Yeah, don't you think?
6: Oh, yeah.
5: If they picked you up in a Waymo?
6: Sure.
11: I buy all my guns from a guy named T-Rex. He's a small arms dealer.
6: That was probably from joke day.
4: Yeah.
6: That was great.
1: Yeah. All right. So again, just leave us a talk back on the free iHeartRadio app or call us at 602-888-1933. 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

0: Hi, Thursday, October 1st. Guys, we did it. It's almost Halloween. Are you a flirter? Well, there's a technique that's going to help later this hour.
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0: It's C100.
1: Michaela over there in the corner.
2: Michaela made it back.
0: Oh, Michaela, we got... Michaela, you got stuck in the nor'easter.
3: I did.
0: Yeah, what was that like? I saw it on the news. It looked pretty intense.
3: You couldn't even walk from the car to, like, the house without getting drenched. The winds were, like, 50, 60 miles an hour. I was by the water in Newport. It was for a wedding.
0: Newport, Rhode Island.
3: Rhode Island,
0: okay,
3: yes.
0: Yeah.
3: It was crazy. I had to wear... Good thing I brought two dresses because my first one was soaked.
2: No!
3: Yeah.
2: Wow.
0: Were you a little bit relieved you got, like, one more day off, or were you stressed to not get back?
3: I was stressed because I had a connecting flight, so those kept getting... I was going to miss all of those, so when my first flight was delayed, like, twice, I kept missing the connection flights, so...
2: Oh, I was just such a bummer. Oh, my gosh.
3: Yeah.
0: So do we ever figure out why they don't call it a Northeaster? Why is it just Nor'easter? Where's the thaw? Did anybody look that up yesterday?
2: No.
0: Why is it Nor'easter, not Northeaster?
2: Mark's looking it up right now.
0: Well, thank you, Mark.
4: It is sailor slang.
2: Oh,
0: sailor slang.
2: Okay.
0: I know a lot of sailor and trucker slang.
2: Wait, that makes it even cooler.
0: Yes, it's like that. Not why I say the north. It's nor'easter.
2: Nor'easter. Arr.
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1: This is exciting. A flirting technique that's surprisingly effective at making someone feel drawn to you. Do you want a flirting tip? Anybody? Maybe the back room? Who wants to?
2: Yeah, I have Jordan, one to add Michaela. To it, too.
1: Okay, great. Coming up.

0: Z100.
1: A flirting technique that is surprisingly effective. Michaela, say their name twice in a conversation.
2: Ooh, sexy.
1: Just use their name. Yeah.
3: I love when a guy says my name.
2: Yeah.
3: You do? I do. So, no, I have to do that.
1: She says, Michaela, what are your top three interests?
2: Michaela.
1: Well, that sounds good, Michaela. Michaela, may I call you tomorrow, Michaela?
2: Not three times. Two times.
1: Oh, is three creepy? Two?
2: Three is too much.
1: You can't overdo it. Experts say it makes people feel connected. So there you go. Today's quote, every day, a quote to set the pace. Be yourself so the people looking for you can find you.
2: I love that.
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1: You know, somber, very popular. He's got those model looks. But his song, My Body Isn't Ready, was an admission of how much he struggles with his own body image. He opened up about why he felt it was necessary to write about his insecurities, particularly as a guy, which he thinks men have trouble admitting to. Take a look at the story. It's interesting.

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1: Somber is in the trending report next. So can having haters actually mean you're doing something right?
2: Yeah, what do you think?
1: I'm going to tell you coming up.
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1: Plug into this a trending report, and it's an interesting question you ask in general.
2: Yes.
1: Tanya?
2: The question is, can having haters actually mean you're doing something right? So Somber sat down with Elle Magazine and revealed the advice that Taylor Swift gave him about dealing with hate. And here's what she told him. She said, if these hate comments go away, maybe you're not at your peak anymore. He says that he now sees it as a privilege to be receiving these and to rise above. And he's learned that the hard way. Last year, he got into an online spat with a TikToker who criticized him. Now he says, I wouldn't respond now.
3: Yeah, don't engage.
2: Responding only makes it worse. But not everybody is on board. Some people online are calling it bad advice, saying you shouldn't brush off real criticism as just haters. Others says that she's just telling a young artist not to obsess over the stuff that he can't control. And I feel like if anybody knows about haters, it's Taylor Swift. Like she's always at the peak of her career. And even just after she dropped these four encore songs, like the online discourse that she's been getting for those songs is wild. But like she's still at the top of her game. So I feel like she does have a point.
1: Well, I mean, there's envy, jealousy. There's always going to be haters with success.
2: Yeah.
1: But, I mean, for me, I think I want to do everything I can to not have one hater.
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0: burning
1: to 81530 now for your chance to be there for seven shows. 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

0: Z100.
1: All right. So BB Rexha shared Taylor Swift reached out back in 2019 when designers wouldn't dress her for the Grammys for BB because of her size. Can you believe that? BB was nominated for 2 awards that year and struggled to find a gown. She said having someone at Taylor's level make her feel like she belonged meant so much. And the gesture has stayed with her ever since.

0: Z100.
1: Oh, Tanya, I thought about you and Robbie all night last night. I went to bed thinking about the two of you. You told me to watch the Adam Brody, Kristen Bell series. Nobody Wants Us?
2: Yes, like in 2023.
1: Exactly.
2: Mm-hmm.
1: So basically, he's a rabbi.
2: Yes.
1: And she's not Jewish.
2: Correct.
1: And the thing is, he wants her to convert.
2: Yes.
1: And the family does. But she hasn't yet.
2: Correct.
1: So far, in what I've seen.
2: You have
1: Did this parallel any of your relationship?
2: Oh my gosh. I literally was watching and was like, does this person listen to my podcast that created the show? Because it was so much our love story. But it turns out the creator of the show, Aaron Foster,

0: I was, you know, it was funny because I thought, oh my gosh, this show is good. And Tanya actually recommended that I watch it. Mm-hmm. And I really love Adam Brody.
1: Yeah.
0: He was on a show I used to watch way back in the day.
1: The OC.
0: Yeah.
1: Yes.
0: But I, he,

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2: We do love a good pop star on Pop Star Romance because you're going to get twice as many songs from both sides of the story. 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
2: 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Seacrest with you. Teddy Swims here. Number 5, Mr. Know-It-All. Who has got number 1 today? Coming up.

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1: Check this out. 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Only a step behind Teddy Swims, who did it 6 times. And Bruno's Risk It All was September's biggest hit. 7 number ones. 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
1: Now, Kim is on the line. So Halloween coming up, right? What I understand here is based on the call screen, it says you're having a Halloween party and you don't want to invite one of your friends. What's up?
2: So I'm throwing a Halloween party this year, and I've invited pretty much everyone in my friend group except for one person. And she's my friend, but honestly, it's just a lot when she drinks. And last Halloween, she was dressed as a sexy nun and got completely wasted and spent most of the night doing shots and making out with random people. And at one point, she even tried to kiss my boyfriend as a joke. And it got really uncomfortable. I spent half the night keeping an eye on her, and so this year I decided I just don't want that drama at my party. And the problem is, she just texted me asking what time the Halloween party starts because she's assuming she's invited. And I don't want to tell her you're not invited because you can't handle yourself when you drink, but I also don't want to make up some stupid excuse.
1: So, Kim, honestly, if you don't want someone for reasons that are legitimate, you can tell the person by just being honest. People will accept it, and they might even get better from it. And you don't need drainers in your life, or you don't need drama in your life.
3: Mm-hmm. 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
1: Tired.
2: No. Okay. Thanks, guys.
1: Thank you so much for asking, though. I hope you follow through.
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6: Well, as we head to the rest of your October 1st, sunshine is taking over across the region this afternoon. We're kicking off October with a significant warm-up. High pressure is in control, and that's going to bring temperatures in the upper 70s today, and then pushing Saturday and Sunday this weekend into the 80s. In the Storm Tracker 2 Weather Center, I'm meteorologist Mac Antark. Have a great day.
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0: Thank you so much for listening to us. Taylor, big weekend for her. 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
2: Yes. Well, we got the encore, the four songs for The Life of the Showgirl, and Patient Zero. Everybody is kind of honing in on that one in particular. And there are a lot of clues as to who this song is about. So the song details the aftermath of a toxic relationship that she left. And there are a lot of theories online about who it's about. I believe it's about Joe Alwyn. So clue number one, the song You're Losing Me, which fans believe is about Joe, also had a medical theme like Patient Zero with a pulse literally in the background, okay? Clue number two, the song Cruel Summer, which fans believe is about the beginning of her relationship with Joe, was a lot of imagery of devilish guy, which she also references in Patient Zero with an angelic looking devil. Hello, Joe, okay? Clue number three, Entertainment Tonight did learn that Taylor was the one that ended that relationship with Joe, and in Patient Zero, that is also the case with the person that is in the song. However, after watching the music video, I did this report before I saw the music video, and now I feel like after seeing the music video, I have reason to believe it's about Maddie Healy. So now I'm all sorts of confused, but I do want to debunk the rumor that it is about Joe Jonas. I do not believe it is about Joe Jonas.
0: Okay, so we don't know. And you know what? I think that there are elements that might be about all of those guys because she doesn't want us to totally figure it out, you know?
2: Obviously.
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1: So Michaela is going to be the star of the show in Love Isn't Blind. I got to explain this. If you missed it, it all unfolded live here. And now she is going to be the center of attention. What does it mean? I'll tell you next.

0: It's C100.
1: Listen to this. A couple weeks ago, we had a woman on the show named Allie Goldberg. She started something which is unique. It's a live touring show called Love Is Not Blind or Love Isn't Blind, where single women choose between four guys on stage, mm-hmm. kind of like the dating, whatever that show was. Is this tomorrow night?
2: It is. And the guys aren't allowed to speak at all while on stage.
1: How are you going to get to know the guys if they can't talk?
2: So this is why we call their parents, their mom specifically, and we ask them questions. Yes or no questions are 1 out of 10 questions.
1: And will you for sure pick one of the guys that are on stage?
2: Yeah, I do pick one. We go on a date immediately at the bar after, but then there's also an after
1: right
2: party.
1: Away, in real time?
2: Yes, in real time.
3: Yeah, that's good.
4: So good.
2: And then there's an after party after where I can also mingle with people in the crowd who have single bracelets on. So there's a lot of opportunity.
3: Are you at the Bachelorette? Like, this is so cool.
2: Yeah. I'm excited. Nervous, but excited.
1: Yes. Is Ronnie going to go capture all this? Are we going to get some video of this for digital?
2: Yeah. But it also will be, the full episode will be on YouTube too, so.
1: Oh my gosh, we get the whole episode? I got to wait.
3: Yeah, I want to be on my couch watching this with popcorn.
1: It's so exciting. So, loveisn'tblind.com. Go watch Michaela find love. This, you know what? Why not, right? You're on the apps.
2: Yep.
1: They're not working. Why not try this?
2: Exactly.
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Rodrigo. This guy, Teddy, swims 7 major shows with his golden ticket with Z100. Give me 2 songs. I'll tell you everything you should know how you can win.

Are you locked in? I hope you're locked in to Z100 right now. It's Kelsey J, and right after this song, your keyword to win this golden ticket. Tickets to 7 major shows like Olivia Rodrigo, Cat's Eye, The Joe Bros, Gracie Abrams, Niall Horan, Teddy Swims, and Doja Cat.

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0: love pumpkin spice too much, or you just don't get it at all. It's Kelsey J Wiz, the one number. 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It's National Pumpkin Spice Day. Do you like pumpkin spice?
1: Yes, I do. 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

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And if you missed iconic moments from Zara Larsson, Benson Boone, and so many more, well, guess what? 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

0: all those green flags will help someone out there who is in the dating world. 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Tell me, what's a green flag to find out on a first date?
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